by bassist Joe Fonda, this group is true to its name, combining sounds of American jazz, music from across the pond in Spain, and south of the border in Argentina. Thanks for listening.

0: Great. What? Great. 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
1: He plays pretty well.
0: He says, he just said to me, I play very well.
1: 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No. They know.
0: What a nice guy, huh?
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That's Guillermo Gregorio, reeds, Joe Fonda, bass, and Ramon Lopez, drums, for playing the store. And thanks to John Stowell and Bob Snyder for providing the theme music of this series. Thank you to Tom Cohn and Jen Niffler for presenting and hosting these shows. And thank you to Rob and Derek for opening up just a little bit of time for us to present these shows on the dial and online. Finally, thank you for listening right here on member-supported Jazz 90.1. Have a good evening. Woo!

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McCoy Tyner. From his album Asante, we heard the McCoy Tyner composition Fulfillment. On Member Supported Jazz 90.1, North Star Sounds. My name is Rick, and thanks again for listening to North Star Sounds on every Tuesday night from 9 to midnight. We heard Ted Dunbar on guitar, Billy Hart on drums, Buster Williams on bass, Andrew White on alto sax, Matume on conga, and McCoy Tyner, piano and composition. From 1970, it took several years for this recording to be released, which is sad to say. It should have come out immediately, as far as I'm concerned. Another beautiful album from the early 70s from McCoy Tyner, Sahara, that featured the great saxophonist Sonny Fortune. We'll be here till midnight. The number here in this studio is 966-5299, 966-5299 in the 585 area code. Coming up Saturday, October 17th, just 2 weeks from this Saturday, Jazz 90.1 presents our first UCD sale, and this is to benefit Jazz 90.1 and help us during the pledge drive, which is coming up October 5th. You can find out more info about our UCD sale at our website. It's taking place right near our studios, right in the Greece Olympia School, the library attached to our studios. More info at our website at jazz901.org. We continue now with music from Rob Brown and his trio from an album released on Clean Feed Records, almost 20 years ago. The name of the album is Sounds. We'll be hearing Daniel Levin on cello, Satoshi Takeishi on percussion, Rob Brown on alto sax and composition. The piece we'll be hearing, Tibetan Folk Song. The Rob Brown Trio on Member Supported Jazz 90.1, North Star Sounds.

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5: Some fairly quiet weather to talk about here across Rochester, Western New York, and the Finger Lakes for tonight and through the overnight. We'll find patchy clouds and starlight, the low temperature near 50. For the day on Wednesday, we should see a mixture of clouds and sunshine. It'll be pleasantly mild, the high temperature close to 70. And we should find at least some partial sunshine for the day on Thursday. That will then give way to increasing clouds and then maybe a few showers by night, highs in the mid-70s. I'm meteorologist Josh Nichols for Jazz 90.1.
6: Temperature in Rochester is 59 degrees. We just heard from Rob Brown and his trio from the album Sounds on Clean Feed Records. We heard Tibetan Folk Song. Before that, we heard Ken McIntyre and Eric Dolphy from their great album Looking Ahead from 1960. We heard the Ken McIntyre composition Geo's Tune. At this time, we turn to Satoko Fuji and her quartet from the album Dog Days of Summer, with Tatsuya Yoshida on drums, Hayakawa Takaharu on bass, Natsuki Tamura on trumpet, and Satoko Fuji on piano and composition. The piece we'll be hearing, Circle Dance, on member-supported Jazz 90.1, North Star Sounds.

Satoko Fuji and her quartet from Dog Days of Summer. We heard, Circle Dance on member-supported Jazz 90.1 North Star Sounds. Thanks again for listening to North Star Sounds on every Tuesday night from 9 to midnight. Next week, John Greenbaum will be hosting the show here at Jazz 90.1. Also, like to remind you about our Thursday night show from 10 to midnight Thursday nights, Jazz Wavelengths, with your host, Nate Jones, not to be missed. And before that, Steve Pearl, Thursday nights from 8 to 10 with Jazz Odyssey. The Jazz at the Beach series concludes with a performance from the Sofrito Latin Jazz Quintet on October 13th. That's our last Jazz at the Beach show this summer, and an extended summer, really. And it happens at Tropics Nightclub. It's Tuesday, October 13th, 7 o'clock. It's a free show. And more info at our website at jazz901.org. Tropics Nightclub's at 4775 Lake Avenue in Charlotte. All right, we have music now from Man with Rochester. He's performed here and grown up here and done a lot of great work at the piano and composing, Michael McNeil. One of his latest albums, Barcode Poetry. It's got a great band, Susan Alcorn on pedal steel guitar, Dave Ballou on trumpet, Shelly Purdy on vibraphone and percussion, and Michael McNeil on piano and composition. We're going to hear the title track from his album, Barcode Poetry. Michael McNeil on member-supported Jazz 90.1, North Star Sounds.

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0: can't fool all the people all the time. You can fool some of the people some of the time. You can't fool all the people all the time. You can fool some of the people some of the time. You can't fool all the people all the time.
1: UFO,
0: UFO,
1: UFO, UFO.

from Christopher Dahmen and his new album on Shifting Paradigm Records, we heard Untitled on member-supported Jazz 90.1 North Star Sounds, with Mike Reed on drums, John Irabagan on stritch and effects, James Davis trumpet, Jim Baker on piano, and Christopher Dahmen bass and composition from his album Dead Words. Before that, music from Sun Ra and his Solar Orchestra from 1979, when they were in a very, very big disco R&B super funk mode there. We heard from the album On Jupiter, and the piece we heard, UFO, with a lot of electric guitar there, definitely. And before Sun Ra, there was Michael McNeil with Barcode Poetry, the title track from his album of the same name. Thanks again for listening to North Star Sounds. Like to remind you, our pledge drive is starting up this coming Monday, October 5th. So please remember to set aside a little scratch, a little bit of contribution to keep the

drums from their album Ways. We're going to be hearing a Phil Haynes composition, Roberta's Changes. This is Joint Venture on member-supported Jazz 90.1, North Star Sounds.

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5: Stardate September 29th. To modernize, the stars of Sagittarius form the outline of a teapot. But in Greek mythology, the constellation was far more extensive. It represented a centaur, half man, half horse, holding a bow and arrow. And the brightest star in the constellation plays a role in both of those pictures. Caos Australis is at the lower right corner of the teapot. It also represents the southern end of the bow. In fact, that's the meaning of its name. It's actually a binary, two stars in a wide orbit around one another. One of the stars is like the sun, but from the system's distance of about 145 light years, it's much too faint to see with the eye alone. The star we can see is much bigger and heavier than the sun, and about 500 times brighter. And it spins in a hurry, once every 1.6 days, compared to almost 4 weeks for the sun. If it were spinning just a little faster, it would rip itself apart. In fact, it's closer to that self-destruct point than any other star yet seen. As a result of its rotation, the star is squashed. It's about a third wider through the equator than the poles. And because they're closer to the star's core, the poles are thousands of degrees hotter than the equator. Astronomers can't explain the star's high-speed rotation. The star could be siphoning gas from a much closer companion that's hidden from view, spinning up the tip of the archer's bow. Stardate is a production of the University of Texas McDonald Observatory. I'm Billy Henry.
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6: Some fairly quiet weather to talk about here across Rochester, Western New York, and the Finger Lakes for tonight and through the overnight. We'll find patchy clouds and starlight, the low temperature near 50. For the day on Wednesday, we should see a mixture of clouds and sunshine. It'll be pleasantly mild, the high temperature close to 70. And we should find at least some partial sunshine for the day on Thursday. That will then give way to increasing clouds and then maybe a few showers by night. Highs in the mid-70s. I'm meteorologist Josh Nichols for Jazz 90.1.
7: Temperature is 59 degrees in Rochester. You just heard from Paul Smoker, Ellery Eskelin, Drew Gress, and Phil Haynes. From their quartet joint venture, we heard the Phil Haynes composition, Roberta's Changes. We turn now to the Frame Quartet, featuring Ken Vandermark on tenor sax and clarinet, Nate McBride on bass and electronics, Fred Lonberg-Holm on cello and electronics, and Tim Daisy on drums. From their album, 35 Millimeter, we will be listening to a piece conducted by Vandermark entitled Lens for Ennio Morricone, The Frame Quartet, on member-supported Jazz 90.1, North Star Sounds.

The Frame Quartet with Fred Lundberg Holm on cello, Nate McBride on bass, Ken Vandermark on tenor sax and clarinet, Tim Daisy on drums. Their tribute to the great soundtrack composer Ennio Morricone entitled Lens on Member Supported Jazz 90.1. North Star Sounds. My name is Rick, and thanks again for listening. This semi-ancient vinyl nugget of transformation is coming up very soon, and even sooner than that. Also coming up Saturday, December 12th, our Jazz 90.1 Smooth Holiday Bash with Deepak Thetu and Judah Seely, and this benefits Jazz 90.1, and tickets are on sale now at our website at jazz901.org. The show takes place right here at Greece Olympia School in the main auditorium. All right, we're going to continue now with James Carter and a very fine album he put together of solo baritone saxophone. Unaccompanied baritone saxophone. It's simply titled Un. And we're going to hear a piece entitled Prince Lasha. James Carter has led his own bands over the years, and he's played with so many other people. Herbie Hancock, Julius Hemphill, his cousin, Regina Carter, and Lester Bowie, and so much more. But this album is really, really grabbed my attention. Here it is, James Carter. And the piece is entitled Prince Lasha on Member Supported Jazz 90.1 North Star Sounds.

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2: North Star Sounds. 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On a Tuesday evening, you just heard the Bruce Eisenbile Sextet from his album Inner Constellation Volume 1. Cues to the Vagabond was the composition. And before that, James Carter from his album Unaccompanied Baritone Saxophone, the piece entitled Prince Lasha, another musician that we featured here on North Star Sounds. It's time for the semi-ancient vinyl nugget of transformation, and we turn to John Carter, who has worked mostly on the West Coast and did a lot of great work with trumpeter Bobby Bradford. We're going to hear him in a quintet form with James Newton on flute, Roberto Miranda on bass, William Jeffrey on percussion, Bobby Bradford on trumpet, and John Carter on clarinet and composition. The album is entitled Nightfire, an American Folk Suite. And we're going to be hearing the title track, Nightfire, from John Carter, the feature this week on the semi-ancient vinyl nugget of transformation. John Carter on Jazz 90.1, North Star Sounds.

Yeah.

The John Carter Quintet, the title track from the album Nightfire, the feature this week on the semi-ancient vinyl nugget of transformation. And that was from that semi-ancient time of 1980. And John Carter, again, did a lot of fantastic work with Bobby Bradford. Also, other bands appeared on one of Tim Burns' first albums. And the major work he recorded between 1982 and 1990, Roots and Folklore, Episodes in the Development of American Folk Music. And it was presented on five albums over a number of years in the 80s. And it focused on African Americans and the music and their history. John Carter on Member Supported Jazz, 90.1 North Star Sounds. Thanks again for listening. Remind you, there are many great shows here on Jazz 90.1, including all the big band shows on Friday, including Alan and Sally, Big Band Friday night from 6 to 8 p.m. Then there's Ska Jazz after that and Andy's Mood at 9 o'clock Friday nights. All right. We're going to continue in a few moments with more vinyl from Carter Jefferson. Carter Jefferson, like to remind you, there's a used CD sale here at Jazz 90.1 on Saturday, October 17th from 10 a.m. to 1 p.m. Very inexpensive. Most of the CDs will be getting rid of at that time. And you can get more info at our website at jazz901.org. And that benefits Jazz 90.1 during our upcoming pledge drive, which begins this coming Monday. Hint, hint. Yes. All right. We have music now from Carter Jefferson, the title track from his album The Rise of Atlantis. And we'll be hearing Tira Masahino on trumpet, Harry Whitaker on piano, Clint Houston on bass, Victor Lewis on drums, Steve Thornton on congas, and Carter Jefferson on saxophones and composition. Carter Jefferson, The Rise of Atlantis, on Jazz 90.1, North Star Sounds.

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2: Some fairly quiet weather to talk about here across Rochester, Western New York, and the Finger Lakes for tonight and through the overnight. We'll find patchy clouds and starlight, the low temperature near 50. For the day on Wednesday, we should see a mixture of clouds and sunshine. It'll be pleasantly mild, the high temperature close to 70. And we should find at least some partial sunshine for the day on Thursday. That will then give way to increasing clouds and then maybe a few showers by night, highs in the mid-70s. I'm meteorologist Josh Nichols for Jazz 90.1.
3: Temperature in Rochester is 57 degrees Fahrenheit. All right, we just heard from Masahiko Togashi from his album Session in Paris, Volume 1. And he's joined by two incredible musicians, Don Cherry on trumpet, cornet, and percussion, and Charlie Hayden on bass. Masahiko Togashi on percussion and composition. The piece we heard was Rain. We continue now with music from Roscoe Mitchell and his quartet from 1975, and a band that features many members of the AACM, Mewhall Richard Abrams, one of the founders of the AACM, on piano, George Lewis on trombone, Spencer Barrifield on guitar, and Roscoe Mitchell on saxophones and composition. The piece we'll be hearing is entitled Cards. Roscoe Mitchell Quartet live at Ace Space, 1975, on member-supported Jazz 90.1, North Star Sounds.

The Roscoe Mitchell Quartet, live at the A Space, 1975. We heard the Roscoe Mitchell composition, Cards, on member-supported jazz, 90.1, North Star Sounds. We're in the home stretch here, North Star Sounds. Thanks again for listening. Next week, John Greenbaum will be hosting the show. Coming up at midnight, Jake Longwell with Jazz Progressions, taking you into the night. I'd like to remind you about our pledge drive starting this coming Monday, October 5th. Please set aside a little scratch, and if you make your donation during North Star Sounds, it is remembered. Yes, yes, yes. And you can also check out all the great gifts that are available at the various levels at our website, including the new pint glass, the Jazz 90.1 pint glass. Very sturdy, very sturdy. Also, at our website, you can find out about our Jazz Grasp adoptable pet, Delilah, the featured pet this month. And if you mention Jazz 90.1, when you go to Grasp, you get a discount. Yay. All right. We have music now from Scott Fields and his String Fiertet, and we'll hear Roddick Stowers on viola, Axel Lindner on violin, Elizabeth Fugman on cello, Scott Fields on guitar and composition. And the piece from the album Mostly Stick will be Hello to Jason Isaacs. Jason Isaacs. The Scott Fields String Fiertet. Thanks again for listening, and have a wonderful evening.

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5: Some fairly quiet weather to talk about here across Rochester, Western New York, and the Finger Lakes for tonight and through the overnight. We'll find patchy clouds and starlight, the low temperature near 50. For the day on Wednesday, we should see a mixture of clouds and sunshine. It'll be pleasantly mild, the high temperature close to 70. And we should find at least some partial sunshine for the day on Thursday. That will then give way to increasing clouds and then maybe a few showers by night. Highs in the mid-70s. I'm meteorologist Josh Nichols for Jazz 90.1.
6: From Quality Radio Productions, it's another edition of Jazz Progressions, an exploration of the wide and varied world of modern jazz. I'm Jake Longwell, opening the program with the Mahavishnu Orchestra, and a track from the final session to feature the original Mahavishnu lineup: John McLaughlin on guitar, Jan Hammer keyboards, Jerry Goodman violin, Rick Laird bass, and Billy Cobham on drums. The album The Lost Trident Sessions, recorded at Trident Studios in London in 1973, but not issued to the public until 1999. It was decided, after the sessions were recorded, not to release them as the next Mahavishnu album, as the band was beginning to see creative differences and were ultimately about to break up. But John McLaughlin expressed hope in a late 70s interview that one day those sessions might be issued, and indeed they were in 1999, thanks to Columbia Legacy. And from that album, we'll listen to John's song, Number 2.

From Italy, the fusion band Daedalus, from their self-titled debut from 1973, with Fiorenzo Bolanzone on cello and keyboards, Marco De Castri, guitar and sax, Furio De Castri, bass, and Enrico Grosso on drums. We heard the closing track of the release, Brilla. Before that, music from Daryl Way's Wolf, fronted by violinist Daryl Way with John Etheridge on guitar, Deck Messicar on bass, and Ian Mosley on drums. From the album Saturation Point, also from 73, we heard Game of X, and I'm honestly not sure if that is a reference to the letter X or perhaps the Roman numeral 10. And we began that set of fusion from 1973 with the Mahavishnu Orchestra with the track John's Song No. 2 from the Lost Trident Sessions. We'll continue on in an electric jazz vein as we turn to a pair of guitar, bass, and drums trios. Starting off with John Abercrombie and his trio Gateway, first releasing their debut in 1975 on ECM, along with Dave Holland on bass and Jack DeJohnette on drums. They would go on to release several more albums in the ensuing years and decades. We'll turn to their 1996 ECM album In the Moment, and from it we'll listen to Shrubberies.

From Germany, that's the Contact Trio. Everett Brettschneider on guitar, Alois Kott on bass, and Michael Jülich on drums. From their 1975 LP on Kalig Records, the album Double Face, and we heard a multi-part suite, which closes out the record, Sonate, or Sonata in English. John Abercrombie and Gateway before that, John Abercrombie on guitar, Dave Holland on bass, and Jack DeJohnette on drums. From 1996, the album In the Moment, we heard Shrubberies. 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I'm Jake Longwell. If you want to get in touch with the program, you can do so by email. 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This is program number 2605. Well, after that last set, or actually the last two sets of rather loud electric jazz, we'll close out the hour with some unplugged acoustic improvised music. And we'll begin with the duo of guitarist Chris Alford and bassist and guitarist Justin Peake, a session recorded in New Orleans in February of 2020, the album Turning on Our Own Time. It's a set of chamber improvised jazz, and from that, we'll listen to Far-Fetching.

0: Concluding the hour with a pair of bassists, David Friesen and Glenn Moore. Glenn is probably best known as the longtime bassist with the band Oregon. In 1995, they teamed up for an album on the Burnside label called Returning. Glenn also featured on piano on some of the tracks, but there we heard both of them on acoustic bass, the track Toby and Tina. The duo of Chris Alford and Justin Peake, acoustic guitar and acoustic bass, respectively, before that. From 2020, the album Turning on Our Own Time, we listened to Far Fetching. That's all the time we have for this hour of the program. My name is Jake Longwell. Thank you, as always, for your company. I sincerely hope you enjoyed my selections. Please join me again when you can for another exploration of the wide and varied world of modern jazz. 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

Music on this early Wednesday morning, September 30th, 2026, from Jerome Saba, a track there called Ask Me Now. Ricky Lee Jones in the middle, and we started it out, the 1 o'clock hour this morning, with the T-Neck Jazz Quintet, and a tune called Del Sasser. Houston Person is coming up for you. We've got Lou Donaldson, too. Talk about a sexy set of music there. We've got Chicago Soul Jazz Collective and the Jackson 5-2 with a classic, all coming up between now and last call at 2 a.m. I'm Rob Linton. Good morning. Happy hump day. Hope you're doing well as we hit the midpoint of the work week and the final Wednesday, if you can believe it. And actually, today's the final day of September, isn't it? I got to look at my calendar. It is. Holy cow. It's last day of September 2026. Hope it's a great start to the day for you.

0: a set of great saxophonists there, both of whom performed in Rochester as part of different Meet the Artist concert series that we've done over the years. Lou Donaldson, who performed, my goodness, was it for our 45th anniversary, perhaps, I think it was, or maybe 40th, I don't remember. But we brought him to the Radisson Hotel, Rochester Riverside. Dewey Square, the name of the track. Houston Person also played years before that for us, celebrating another anniversary. We heard Houston do The Very Thought of You. Chicago Soul Jazz Collective's coming up next. We'll hear from Jackson 5, Shelly Mann, and John Batiste, all as we head up towards Last Call at 2 a.m. I'm Rob Linton, delighted to be with you on this hump day, as I am each and every weekday morning, Tuesday through Friday morning, with lots of great music to jumpstart your day. And don't forget, coming up on Monday, our Fall Pledge Drive kicks off, one of a couple of times a year that we come to you with our hands outstretched, asking for your pledges of support at whatever dollar amount works for you, because it's needed. 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
5: A general warming trend can be expected across western New York and the Finger Lakes as we go through the next few days, and it will be dry as well. We'll head into tonight with a mostly cloudy sky. Overnight low temperatures will be into the mid-50s. For your Monday, we'll see more clouds than sun, the wind coming in out of the northeast. Temperatures still a little bit below the average. The normal high is still near 70. We should be into the mid-60s for highs. Tuesday offers up some partial sunshine, highs in the upper 60s. Back into the 70s by Wednesday. I'm meteorologist Josh Nichols for Jazz 90.1.
0: Right now in Greece, it is 57 degrees here at member-supported Jazz 90.1.

Every now and then I like to sneak in some surprises for you, and that one you probably recognized as the great Jackson 5 and their hit Dancing Machine on Jazz 90.1. Chicago's Soul Jazz Collective before that, along with Dee Alexander, starting out the set with On the Way to Be Free. Coming up, we've got quite a long tune. Now, normally, we don't get away with long tunes during the day, but at night we can. We're going to hear from Shelly Mann and His Men, a 15-some-odd-minute track that'll come up. And right before the top of the hour, music from Betty Carter. I'm Rob Linton, delighted to be with you on this Wednesday. And don't forget, we have a used CD sale coming up real soon. So we have a library with thousands and thousands and thousands of CDs, and we've run out of room. We really have. So we've got to get rid of a lot of our stuff. We're going to have CDs available to you for sale coming up on Saturday, October 17th, from 10 in the morning till 1 in the afternoon. CDs, in fact, starting as low as 50 cents. You can find out more about the event on our website, jazz901.org.

Well, as I mentioned earlier, we normally don't have the opportunity, mainly due to time, to play, you know, longer 10, 15 minute long jazz tracks. But during the overnight, we can. Shelly Mann and his men there with Simply Quartet. Betty Carter's coming up next. I'm Rob Linton. It is time for me to step out, but do hang with us. Paul Clark is next. David Bassey at 4. And Derek Lucas, bright-eyed, bushy-tailed, and ready to get your Wednesday drive-in going beginning at 6 a.m. here on Jazz 90.1.

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here but us, and kindly point that gun the other way, and hobble, hobble, hobble off and hit the hay. Hey, hey, boss man, what do you say? It's easy.

His name is Jason Moran, a little gangsterism on irons. I'm Paul Clark. This is Jazz 90.1. Member supported Jazz 90.1, and you're saying, Paul, how do I become a member? 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It's not really about, well, if I send the station this amount of money, I get a coffee mug for my collection or a really cool fleece, which, by the way, we have cool mugs and fleece. 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

0: Whoa, I'm not even singing and I'm out of breath. That is Samara Joy. We just got tight with her. If you saw her a couple years ago, early in her career, she did the Rochester International Jazz Festival. If you didn't, you're kicking yourself, aren't you? She'll be back. We'll get her back into town. But if you ever have a chance to see that young lady perform, man, you got to do it. It's hump day. It's Wednesday. That means midday today will be brought to you by Mike Whitmore. It's a Wit Wednesday. It's also a Matt White Wednesday. Matt's going to be here at noon and member supported Jazz 90.1.
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3: These are more than just the sounds of a safe place to go after school. 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
7: A general warming trend can be expected across Western New York and the Finger Lakes as we go through the next few days, and it will be dry as well. We'll head into tonight with a mostly cloudy sky, where high low temperatures will be into the mid-50s. For your Monday, we'll see more clouds than sun, the wind coming in out of the northeast. Temperatures still a little bit below the average. The normal high is still near 70. We should be into the mid-60s for highs. Tuesday offers up some partial sunshine, highs in the upper 60s. Back into the 70s by Wednesday. I'm meteorologist Josh Nichols for Jazz 90.1.
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Jazz 90.1 with German pianist Judah or Huda Hip. Speaking of great jazz piano, that's what you're going to hear at our listener party October 30th. It's a Friday right here at Greece Olympia High School. Music from Laura Dubin. Oh, man. And Antonio Guerrero on drums. These two have played a lot of Jazz 90.1 events. They are good friends of ours, and you are going to hear some great jazz piano. You'll have a chance to meet the staff, take a tour of the radio station, see what radio is all about. It's kind of the big finish to our fall membership campaign, which, by the way, starts next week. For more information, visit jazz901.org. And time after time, this is

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Save a little of that love for me. That's Trenice Robinson on Jazz 90.1. Earlier, I played a tune by a band called Church on Monday. How about Church on a Thursday? How about Grace Baptist Church? Thursday night, October 8th, as we kick off our fall series, Jazz at Grace Baptist Church. Music will, for the first show in that series will be by the Joey Stempien Big Band, and you can get the complete calendar and information at jazz901.org. See you there.

0: Jazz 90.1 on the saxophone, Ian Hendrickson-Smith and Park Avenue Petite. 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Good stuff, Ian Hendrickson-Smith. 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
7: A general warming trend can be expected across western New York and the Finger Lakes as we go through the next few days, and it will be dry as well. We'll head into tonight with a mostly cloudy sky, where high low temperatures will be into the mid-50s. For your Monday, we'll see more clouds than sun, the wind coming in out of the northeast. Temperatures still a little bit below the average. The normal high is still near 70. We should be into the mid-60s for highs. Tuesday offers up some partial sunshine, highs in the upper 60s. Back into the 70s by Wednesday. I'm meteorologist Josh Nichols for Jazz 90.1.
8: The current temperature in Rochester is 55 degrees.

some German jazz flavored guitar. His name is Nils. The last name, I think, is Hipner. Nils, N-I-L-S. Life is what you make it. And if you listen to one of our several smooth jazz shows, I think you'll hear him tonight at 9 o'clock. Who knows? Rankin Shaver might play something by Nils on Smooth Grooves. 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

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I got a couple blues shows here on Sunday afternoons. 5 o'clock, the Big Road Blues with Jeff Harris, followed by the Jazz and Blues Spectrum, hosted by Dave Tomaselli. 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
7: We'll find clouds, but limited sun here for the day today here in Rochester, Western New York, and the Finger Lakes. It will be milder, though. High temperatures will be into the mid-70s. For tonight, we'll find a partly starlit sky. It won't be quite as cool. Overnight, low temperatures will be into the upper 50s. For tomorrow, some partial sun in the morning will give way to increasing clouds. It will be mild. There will be a few showers developing by evening. High temperatures will be into the low 70s. I'm meteorologist Josh Nichols for Jazz 90.1.
2: Fred Lacey's theme for Ernie, recorded by McCourtiner.

David Mann, also known as David Friedman, wrote a song in 1955 that Frank Sinatra took to the moon. I'm David Bassey. David Mann's In the Wee Small Hours of the Morning, written in 1955 and recorded by Sinatra the same year. Here are New York Voices.

Up next, Randy Brecker's The Sleaze Factor. That was one from an album called A Day Like This on Manchester Craftsman's Guild. The group, the New York Voices, in the wee small hours, with lyrics by Bob Hilliard and a song written by David Mann and made popular by the great Frank Sinatra. Here's Randy Brecker live.

Jazz rock at its finest. The Sleaze Factor, from November 18th through 20th of 1988, the golden year, with trumpeter and songwriter Randy Brecker, Bob Berg at the saxophone, David Kakowski at the piano, Joey Barron, and Dieter Eeg at the bass. The Sleaze Factor, live at Sweet Basil. What a pleasant little watering hole that was, and such beautiful food and nice folks. One to have a good time.

Coming up, bassist Christian McBride at the Village Vanguard covering the music of Wes Montgomery. That was pianist Bruce Barth, recorded 02, 12, 2012 at Tedesco Studios in Paramus, New Jersey. Steve Nelson at the vibraphone, Bruce Barth at the piano. It's his composition, with Dana Hall at the drums and Ben Street playing the bass. A classic record on Savant, and lots of compositions by Bruce Barth himself. And the title cut, absolutely beautiful, isn't it? Three Things of Beauty. And, wow, what a thing it is. On Jazz with David Bassi, the depth and breadth of jazz. I'm here for you, 24/7. You can find us on the web at davidbasse.com. Well, here's one of many recordings done at the Village Vanguard by bassist Christian McBride out on Mack Avenue Jazz. This is his version of Wes Montgomery's Fried Pies.

Three nights in December of 2014 with the Christian McBride Trio at the Village Vanguard in New York City, of course. Ulysses Owens Jr. at the drums, Christian Sands at the piano, Christian McBride, of course, at the bass, and one from West Montgomery, Fried Pies, and a nice version of it. Lots of great solos, lots of great blowing. Out in September the 18th of 2015 on Mac Avenue Jazz, and here on Jazz with David Bassie.

Coming up, Robert Glasper and Black Radio 2 on Blue Note Records. Very popular jazz music from the keyboardist Robert Glasper. Night and the City is the album that we heard. The Iridium in New York City, recorded September 20 through 22nd of 1996. Ruth Cameron and Charlie Hayden produced the album, and the one we heard was For Heaven's Sake with Kenny Barron at the piano. Just a duo. Well, not just a duo. One of the great duos, really. Verve Records, Polydor subsidiary, and back in the time when every label was a subsidiary of some other label, some other place, and some other planet, and things like that. Night in the City, and an album cover by George O'Keefe, which is hung in Crystal Bridges in Bentonville, Arkansas. If you want to see the album covers, real painting. Here's Robert Glasper, laying down the beat.

one of the quickest ways to get it together and have one's heart mended is to first acknowledge that you've been broken. The pain and the agony of a broken heart can do either two things. It can make you bitter, kill your dream, or propel you to a better place. At some point, there should be some desire to put all the pieces back together. You cannot allow the things that crushed you or the thing that broke your heart to enter your prophecy. Realize no conspiracy.

0: Robert Glasper, Black Radio 2, and the song entitled Trust, here on Jazz with David Bassey. Thank you so much for coming by and hanging out with us.
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3: The Constitution is America's foundational document that every U.S. citizen should know. 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Without knowledge of our constitutional rights, we will fail to realize when they are violated.
4: 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It's an American thing. 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
7: We'll find clouds, but limited sun here for the day today here in Rochester, Western New York, and the Finger Lakes. It will be milder, though. High temperatures will be into the mid-70s. For tonight, we'll find a partly starlit sky. It won't be quite as cool. Overnight, low temperatures will be into the upper 50s. For tomorrow, some partial sun in the morning will give way to increasing clouds. It will be mild. There will be a few showers developing by evening. High temperatures will be into the low 70s. I'm meteorologist Josh Nichols for Jazz 90.1.
0: John Schofield's Past, Present,

Even the most insignificant music becomes quite special when it's played by Miles Davis. I'm David Bassi, December 11, 1961. Someday my prince will come, and Miles Davis changing gears yet again after his giant success in 1959 with Kinda Blue and playing So Long with John Coltrane. Here's Blues number 2.

Coming up on Jazz with David Bassi, it's Sarah Vaughan and Poor Butterfly. Magical music from Miles Davis. And that particular day, March 7th, 1961, the album released December 11th, 1961. John Coltrane, who had left in the spring of 1960, showed up between sets at the Apollo and played a couple of tunes with Miles Davis on the album, Someday My Prince Will Come. That one, Blues Number 2, Philly Joe Jones is in on the drums, Jimmy Cobb on all the other tracks. So, Philly Joe, Paul Chambers, and Wynton Kelly with Miles Davis, and a little bit of Hank Mobley, Blues Number 2. Here's the incomparable Sarah Vaughan.

incomparable Sarah Vaughan, recording her version of the classic Poor Butterfly from the opera Madame Butterfly, and one from Puccini. Sarah Vaughan on Columbia Records and an album called Send in the Clowns.

Coming up, Willie Nelson's Crazy, done by Bob James and Nathan East. That's Dave Bass at the piano, his album on Wailing City Sound called NYC Sessions, with Grammy-nominated vocalist Karn Allison. Endless Waltz, Dave's composition, preceded by a Columbia release for bassist Jaco Pastorius, and Kuru, Speak Like a Child, and a long cut with full orchestra from bassist Jaco Pastorius, here on Jazz with David Bassey. The depth and breadth of jazz, covering a lot of ground this time, going from Jaco to Willie Nelson, actually Vince Gill joining on the vocals on Crazy by Willie Nelson with Bob James and Nathan East on an album called The New Cool on Yamaha. Let's listen.

the very inventive Bob James, and an album called The New Cool, with bassist Nathan East and full orchestra Vince Gill, singing Willie Nelson's Crazy, all on Yamaha, and all good.

Up next, it's the music of Cyrus Chestnut, performed by Vincent Herring on one called Preaching to the Choir. That's a song called A Child Sings in Stone. Ben Allison at the bass with drummer Alan Mednard and Chico Pinero and Steve Cardenas at the guitars. I recently spoke with Ben Allison. You can find that interview on our website. If not now, soon. And Ben Allison, one of the great bassists in jazz. Preceding that, it was Helen Sung with the Harlem Quartet, her quartet with the Harlem Quartet and Long Yellow Road on Sunnyside. Here's Vincent Herring and Cyrus Chestnut.

0: the music of Cyrus Chestnut and Cyrus at the piano with Vincent Herring on the alto sax and Vincent's album called Preaching to the Choir on Smoke Sessions Records. Jonathan Blake plays the drums, Yoshushi Nakamura at the bass in a 2021 release for Smoke Sessions recorded at Smoke in New York City.
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3: NBC News Radio, I'm Mark Mayfield. The U.S. is completing its military withdrawal from Iraq after more than a decade of operations against ISIS. American troops have been stationed in northern Iraq since 2014 as part of Operation Inherent Resolve, with ISIS territorially defeated in 2019. Smart ring maker Aura is delaying its plans to go public. Tammy Trujillo explains.
4: The company had been looking to raise more than $2 billion and start trading on the NASDAQ today. But now Aura says it's putting the IPO on hold because of uncertainty in the market, despite what it says is strong demand. The company reported $500 million in revenue in 2024, $1 billion in 2025, and is expected to reach close to $2 billion this year. I'm Tammy Trujillo.
3: Former American Idol contestant has been convicted of murdering his wife in Ohio. A jury found Caleb Flynn guilty of killing Ashley Flynn at their Tiff City home earlier this year. Mark Mayfield, NBC News Radio.
5: Across the country, folks who live in some of the most affordable states in the U.S. are now seeing their debt balloon. Matt Mattinson reports.
6: A new data analysis from MoneyLion shows that people living in Idaho and Utah have an average debt that's double what it was a decade ago. The analysis takes into account all types of debt, including mortgage and school loans, along with car loans and credit card balances. Idaho residents on average saw major increases in auto, mortgage, and credit card debt. High interest credit card debt went up the most in Nevada.
5: 730 Iowans could become homeless under proposed cuts to federal funding. Angie Arthur of Homeward Iowa says HUD wants to slash subsidies for permanent housing programs which serve the disabled and chronically homeless. She says HUD wants to shift its funding from permanent to transitional housing.
7: Those folks that need those multi-year support and those resources are no longer going to be available to them, those folks will lose their housing.
5: And it looks like there's a new place for New Yorkers to go to connect them to careers in public service. Scott Pringle with more.
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10: I'm so happy, 'cause today I found my friend.
5: An apartment once lived in by Kurt Cobain, now available for booking on Airbnb. The Nirvana singer lived in the one-bed, one-bath apartment in Olympia, Washington from 1989 to 1991. The Olympia Historical Society says Cobain wrote around 75% of his lifetime output in the home, which was built in 1914. I'm Monica Nelson with your consumer and business news.
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17: We'll find clouds, but limited sun here for the day today here in Rochester, Western New York, and the Finger Lakes. It will be milder, though. High temperatures will be into the mid-70s. For tonight, we'll find a partly starlit sky. It won't be quite as cool. Overnight, low temperatures will be into the upper 50s. For tomorrow, some partial sun in the morning will give way to increasing clouds. It will be mild. There will be a few showers developing by evening. High temperatures will be into the low 70s. I'm meteorologist Josh Nichols for Jazz 90.1.

Darkness still pervades over the Flower City, especially if you're walking along that secret beach in Shalott, but nothing's falling from the skies. 54 degrees there, 57 at the airport here at member-supported Jazz 90.1 and jazz901.org. The final hump day of September and the final day of September, all with us here. Man, that one, this month just went by way, way too fast. I guess it does happen, but still, just try to slow down life just a little bit. As we are gearing for our Jazztober drive for the entire month of October, we'll be celebrating you, talking about you, asking for your continued support so we can keep giving you bright moments, day or night, or night and day. And we've got a number of amazing events already lining up, and we're lining up even more just to make sure to let you know how much we cannot appreciate you enough, thank you enough, love you madly, and all the things that Duke Ellington would say. But again, this is your station. You are Jazz 90.1, and we want to make sure it stays Jazz 90.1, but we'll talk more about that next week. Right now, we want you to relax and enjoy the music, whether it's going to be Bobby Watson, Andrew Kim, a lot of Donny Hathaway today. I might throw in some Buddy Rich, but I'll save that for Friday, for Big Band Friday, and much, much more. And of course, whatever you want to hear, too, is to get that pot of coffee still from yesterday's National Coffee Day at 585-205-8087, 585-205-8087. Big shout out to the folks who are listening to us in York, Pennsylvania. Yeah, we got people in the Keystone State

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That was a lot of fun. And before that, your ears are not mistaking you. That was Billy Joel's The Longest Time, performed by John Clayton and Renee Marie. Man, I hadn't heard that song in many, many years. Back in high school, we thought we could try doo-wop and realized, no. No, we can't do doo-wop. Hanging out with you up until 9 a.m. on this wonderful Wednesday, the final Wednesday of September and the final day of September. So we're going to celebrate it with lots of songs about early October and September songs and all that jazz. After I'm done at 9 a.m., it's time for the wit and wisdom of Mike Whittemore to get through your Wednesday. And then we've got Quality Time with Matt White. And then we've got Robert the Ride Home. And then Dinner Jazz with Scott Ferris. And then we hang out with Herb Smith. Congrats to Herb Smith for tying the knot. Also, we'll end the night with Smooth Grooving with Rankin Shaver. 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
4: Stardate September 30th. Saturn puts in its best appearance of the year over the next few nights. On Sunday, it'll reach opposition. It will line up opposite the Sun. It's closest to Earth at opposition, so it shines brightest. And it's in view all night. It looks like a bright golden star. It's low in the east at nightfall and climbs high across the south later on. Saturn reaches opposition every 12 and a half months, the result of the combined motions of Saturn and Earth. Earth orbits the Sun at an average speed of about 67,000 miles per hour. Saturn is more than 9 times farther from the Sun. And thanks to the laws of orbital motion, it moves only a third as fast as Earth. Johannes Kepler formulated those laws 4 centuries ago. He determined that the planets follow elliptical orbits. Instead of perfect circles, the orbits are stretched out. There's a relationship between the planet's distance and its orbital period, the time it takes to make one full turn around the Sun. And a planet moves fastest when it's closest to the Sun and slowest when it's farthest. Earth's distance varies by only about 3%, so there's not much change in its orbital speed. But Saturn's distance varies by more than 10%, so there's a bigger change in its speed. All of this works together to bring Saturn into alignment every 12 and a half months, shining at its best. More about Saturn tomorrow. And we have more skywatching tips and much more about the cosmos in Stardate magazine. Details at stardate.org. For the McDonald Observatory, I'm Billy Henry.
5: Here's the latest Jazz 90.1 weather forecast.
6: We'll find clouds, but limited sun here for the day today here in Rochester, Western New York, and the Finger Lakes. It will be milder, though. High temperatures will be into the mid-70s. For tonight, we'll find a partly starlit sky. It won't be quite as cool. Overnight, low temperatures will be into the upper 50s. For tomorrow, some partial sun in the morning will give way to increasing clouds. It will be mild. There will be a few showers developing by evening. High temperatures will be into the low 70s. I'm meteorologist Josh Nichols for Jazz 90.1.
0: If you get a chance, you can still catch the amazing sunrise going on right now. It's on a show for you free every day when you can see it. 56 degrees with daybreak skies if you're somewhere near Rondaquay Bay. 58 at the airport. 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
0: Here's some brand new discovered music from Oscar Peterson with The Lamp Is Low as we watch the sunrise on Jazz 90.1.

Wow. Just wow. Oscar Peterson never ceases to amaze me. Bobby Dunham on drums. Lewis, yes, Bobby, sir. Bobby on drums. Sam Jones on bass. And I think you know who on piano. Smoking OP. Oscar Peterson with The Lamp Is Low as we watch the sunrise. A member supported Jazz 90.1 and jazz901.org. Swinging and smiling with you up until 9 a.m. on this final day of September. So we're going to celebrate with great fall sounds brought to you by you as we get ready for Jazztober. Brand new music from 82-year-old legendary pianist Monty Alexander talking about Marcus Garvey and Jazz 90.1. Good morning.

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2: NBC News Radio, I'm Michael Kastner. President Trump has signed an executive order requiring all branches of the federal government to start calling AI superintelligence. The order signed Tuesday states that going forward, all federal websites, documents, and press releases will no longer mention AI, but only superintelligence. The U.S. is pulling its troops out of Iraq after a mission that's lasted 12 years. The U.S. military has had troops in northern Iraq since 2014, battling ISIS as part of Operation Inherent Resolve. The terrorists were defeated in 2019 and a withdrawal plan was negotiated in 2024. A new ranking says the public university that gives students the best return on their investment is Georgia Tech. More from Tammy Trujillo.
3: The Princeton Review is out with its annual list ranking the top 50 best value colleges. For the fourth year in a row, Georgia Tech took the top spot among public schools with a score of 95 out of 99.
2: Michael Kastner, NBC News Radio.
4: A new study shows insomnia results in a 26% increased risk of stroke and about the same percentage increase in hospital admissions. The Sleep Medicine Review research also suggests insomnia, or inability to get enough sleep, is linked to depression and dementia. The study's lead author says insomnia deserves attention as a warning sign of the status of your brain and of your mental health. Nature's calming effect isn't just for the birds, and even traffic noise may not drown it out. According to a new North Carolina State University study, students in wooded areas had lower heart rates even while listening to city traffic. Recorded birdsong also improved a separate measure of stress recovery while students sat in a built-up campus setting. Researchers say the sights and sounds of nature can produce physical benefits on their own, and unique ones at that. Health Update, I'm Sarah Lee Kessler.
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6: Traffic is up to speed on 390 and 590 southbound right now as you make your way towards 104. Also looking good on 490 through downtown. And just a while ago, crews have shut down the on-ramp from Monroe Ave on to 590 northbound as they do construction work there. That's going to be closed for a couple of weeks. Ed Smith with your Jazz 90.1 traffic.
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11: We'll find clouds, but limited sun here for the day today here in Rochester, Western New York, and the Finger Lakes. It will be milder, though. High temperatures will be into the mid-70s. For tonight, we'll find a partly starlit sky. It won't be quite as cool. Overnight, low temperatures will be into the upper 50s. For tomorrow, some partial sun in the morning will give way to increasing clouds. It will be mild. There will be a few showers developing by evening. High temperatures will be into the low 70s. I'm meteorologist Josh Nichols for Jazz 90.1.
12: Looks like it's going to be an amazing day to close out the month of September. Daybreak skies and some sunshine for good measure. 55 degrees if you're somewhere near Rondecoy Bay. 56 at the airport at Bedford. 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Going out to Kelby of Apollo's Praise and his amazing crew for having us on the radio while they're picking grapes for harvest season. Everybody else, too, who's got us online or on the radio at member-supported Jazz 90.1. How about some Moody's Mood?

buddy Rich showing off his brush skills with Doxy, a member-supported Jazz 90.1 and Jazz 901.org. And on Friday, we'll be doing a big Buddy Rich tribute since he was born on this date, the final day of September, once upon a time in 1917. Man, it goes by too fast, way too fast. I remember when we did the big centennial celebration for Buddy Rich. I guess that was not years ago. Hanging out with you up until 9 a.m. on this final day of September. So folks who are out in the fields harvesting, happy harvesting. Looks like the window might be short because next week we're looking at possible snow. Yeah, I said it. Yeah, but that's hopefully not much later than sooner, but that's where it's trending. But so I'll be out in my garden picking the last of my peppers and my eggplants and anything else that I've tried to grow that, well, didn't work out. I'm just making a bonfire out of it. So what are you going to be doing today? Well, hopefully you have us on the radio or online or streaming us or Bluetoothing us or smart speakering us. I think you just created a word right there. Either way, thank you so much for choosing us and choosing the radio to be with you each and every day, because there's nothing like companionship, the least way that we provide for you. 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How about some awakened sounds from trombonist Andrew Kim?

some global jazz from Korea with Love. We heard from Andrew Kim on trombone doing a tune called Awaken, and then from Bali with Extra Love, 23-year-old pianist Joey Alexander with a tune called Aversion, a member-supported jazz, 90.1 in jazz, 901.org. If you haven't done so yet, yeah, take a picture of today, this morning's sunrise. It's incredible. Last night's sunset was amazing, but the sunrise this morning, yeah, even at daybreak, that was something to behold. We're going to pay for this later on, don't get me wrong, but at least for now, we're going to enjoy it. 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Don't forget to like us, follow us, share us, love us, tell your friends about this amazing music, or join us for our upcoming jazz events. 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Also, we've got the conclusion of our Jazz at the Beach concert series and the kickoff of our Grease Baptist Church jazz series. 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Since we're in this international jazz thing, let's take a trip to Tehran, Iran, with Artashir giving me some silver tones.

0: Just think, she'll be in Geneva this time next Wednesday. 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Can't wait, can't wait, can't wait. And we might be hearing from Ms. Joy next week as we kick off week number one of our month-long Jazztober drive. So stay tuned for that. And then a little trip to Iran with saxophonist Arda Shearer, up-and-coming saxophonist from Persia, coming over to this part of the world and spreading his jazz joy messages of Silver Tones, hanging out with you up until 9 a.m. Good morning and happy Wednesday and happy final hump day of September.
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2: Zipping cleared on Elm Grove and Ridgeway heads up. That's still looking good though. 390 south down towards the airport. Up the speed on 490 as you go through downtown. We are moving right along 590 south now for 104. Now through 490 at Smith with your Jazz 90.1 traffic.
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4: Stardate September 30th. Saturn puts in its best appearance of the year over the next few nights. On Sunday, it'll reach opposition. It will line up opposite the Sun. It's closest to Earth in opposition, so it shines brightest. And it's in view all night. It looks like a bright golden star. It's low in the east at nightfall. It climbs high across the south later on. Saturn reaches opposition every 12 and a half months. The result of the combined motions of Saturn and Earth. Earth orbits the Sun at an average speed of about 67,000 miles per hour. Saturn is more than 9 times farther from the Sun. And thanks to the laws of orbital motion, it moves only a third as fast as Earth. Johannes Kepler formulated those laws 4 centuries ago. He determined that the planets follow elliptical orbits. Instead of perfect circles, the orbits are stretched out. There's a relationship between the planet's distance and its orbital period, the time it takes to make one full turn around the Sun. And a planet moves fastest when it's closest to the Sun and slowest when it's farthest. Earth's distance varies by only about 3%, so there's not much change in its orbital speed. But Saturn's distance varies by more than 10%, so there's a bigger change in its speed. All of this works together to bring Saturn into alignment every 12 and a half months, shining at its best. More about Saturn tomorrow. And we have more Scout Watching tips and much more about the cosmos in Stardate Magazine. Details at stardate.org. For the McDonald Observatory, I'm Billy Henry.
5: Here's the latest Jazz 90.1 weather forecast.
1: Fine clouds, but limited sun here for the day today here in Rochester, Western New York, and the Finger Lakes. It will be milder, though. High temperatures will be into the mid-70s. For tonight, we'll find a partly starlit sky. It won't be quite as cool. Our high low temperatures will be into the upper 50s. For tomorrow, some partial sun in the morning will give way to increasing clouds. It will be mild. Showers developing by evening. High temperatures will be into the low 70s. I'm meteorologist Josh Nichols for Jazz 90.1.
0: Partly sunny skies and 56 degrees if you're at Inspiration Point in Letchworth State Park, 56 at the airport at member-supported Jazz 90.1 and Jazz 901.org. How about some Norwegian Wood, Buddy Rich style?

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1: An accident being cleared on Elm Grove at Ridge Way. Heads up, that's still looking good though. 390 southbound towards the airport. Up to speed on 490 as you go through downtown. We are moving right along 520 southbound from 104 down through 490 at Smith of your Jazz 90.1 traffic.
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1: Light clouds, but limited sun here for the day today here in Rochester, Western New York, in the Finger Lakes. It will be milder, though. High temperatures will be into the mid-70s. For tonight, we'll find a partly starlit sky. It won't be quite as cool. Rising temperatures will be into the upper 50s. For tomorrow, some partial sun in the morning will give way to increasing clouds. It will be mild. Showers to live in by evening. High temperatures will be into the low 70s. I'm meteorologist Josh Nichols for Jazz 90.1.
4: Right now, if you're walking along Durand Eastman Park, partly sunny skies and 56 degrees, 58 at the airport. 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

as we are gearing up for Jazztober with lots of events. 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The leaves are starting to change. So that being said, get ready for fall season. 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

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And before that, brand new sounds from 91-year-old Houston person. Man, it's incredible how fast it goes by. From the new album called From the Heart with Wish You Were Here. Well, I wish you were here with us. And if that's the case, tell people in your circle that you wish they could join you, and they can. 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Once upon a time, this man was born in the land of Chicago, Illinois. The great Donnie Hathaway, also giving you a little taste of what we'll be doing on Smooth Grooves this afternoon at 4 o'clock, as we'll be celebrating the life and music of Donnie Hathaway. Here's a little taste. This is The Ghetto on member-supported Jazz 90.1.

getting ready to talk about the ghetto right on from here. Yeah.

0: It was a favorite driving song of my dad's back in the day when we take those long trips to Florida or Georgia. Dad would crank up Donny Hathaway's The Ghetto, and within 12 minutes, it seemed like we went through an entire state. That's how fast he'd crank it up. 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You also give me a little taste of what we'll be doing on Smooth Grooves Radio this afternoon at 4 o'clock, paying tribute to Mr. Hathaway and his amazing talent and legacy, although his career is too short and life too brief. But yeah, he did a lot those 33 years. So that's later on this afternoon at 4 o'clock this afternoon on Smooth Grooves Radio. I'm Derek Lucas. Happy Wednesday. Happy final day of September. You did it, friends. You've successfully completed level 9.
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2: Biggest day flow of traffic, 5 minutes out from Empire down towards Blossom, looking to go on 490 as you go through downtown. New issues on 390 southbound from 104 down past the airport. They continue roadwork 490 eastbound between the Pittsburgh exit and Bushmills Basin. That's Smith with your Jazz 90.1 traffic.
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4: Hi, this is Charles Maloney, inviting you to join me this week for a special pumpkin spice edition of This Is Scott Jazz. We'll spin great Scott Jazz tunes from across the decades and around the globe, just like always. But this week, we're adding in a rich, flavorful pumpkin spice.

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1: Hey, it's Dave Braz, and joining me this weekend is my good friend, guitarist Joyce Cooley, drops by the studios to share her new one. She's a lot of fun to hang out with. Love for you to be a part of it. 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
2: Thank you, Josh, for this final day of September. We got partly sunny skies and 55 degrees if you're somewhere looking at the lighthouse at Charlotte Beach, 57 at the airport, a member-supported Jazz 90.1 and Jazz 901.org. 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

0: Give me a little taste of the genius of Donny Hathaway here on member-supported Jazz 90.1 and Jazz901.org. Someday we'll all be free. One of his theme songs. And we'll be doing a whole tribute to Donny Hathaway on Smooth Grooves Radio starting at 4 o'clock this afternoon. So here, Donny with Carla Thomas, of course, with Roberta Flack and his own amazing career that was just too short. Less than 8 years his career lasted, but he did a lot in those 8 years. He did a lot. And you two ever know, if we had the medical advances that we have now, things would have been different. I think
1: he might still be around.
0: He'd still be around, yeah. But he did a lot in a short period of time.
1: Yeah,
0: he did.
1: That's the truth.
0: Mike Whittemore, good morning and happy Wednesday.
1: Hello again, everybody.
0: How you doing? That's
1: my baseball greeting. You know, we're in the playoffs, you know. So
0: it is playoff
1: hello
0: season.
1: Again, everybody, and welcome to Dodger Stadium. It's another beautiful night for baseball. Oh, I'm sorry.
0: Vince Scully.
1: I'm in the wrong place.
0: Vince Scully is
1: in the
0: chat.
1: Wrong place.
0: Yeah, I can't imagine, because you grew up with Dodger baseball, with Koufax and Drysdale and that whole
1: world.
0: I had
1: a transistor radio, and you know, I lived up in the San Francisco area, but KFI in Los Angeles was a big enough station that you could hear Dodger baseball on a transistor radio up there. So I would very often fall asleep during the summer with that transistor radio under my pillow, because you know, I didn't I couldn't let my parents know I was listening to Vinny do that play-by-play.
0: Especially in Giants territory. He had Willie Mays and Willie McCovey in that world, but you're a Dodger guy.
1: You know, my best friend from that period of time was a huge Giants fan, and I was a Dodger fan, and we fought with each other all the time.
0: Bet you did.
1: But when he grew up, he moved down to L.A., and didn't he become a Dodger fan? Just not fair.
0: So, Brother Whittemore, what do you got cooking today, man?
1: You know, a little bit of this, a little bit of that, which is my normal thing, but I kind of went into the archives a little bit and brought out some real classic records. I'm going to play some stuff from John Coltrane's Blue Train. I'm going to play some stuff from Miles Davis, kind of blue.
0: Look out.
1: In honor of my 2.5-year-old granddaughter who knows all kinds of music. Her favorite singer is Dean Martin, so I'm playing Dean Martin for Sophia today.
0: She's not even three yet.
1: She's not even three.
0: That's incredible.
1: You can play Bill Evans and she'll know who it is.
0: Wow.
1: Or you'll play a classical, you know, piece for her and that's Tchaikovsky. She's unbelievable.
0: My word.
1: Anyway,
0: that's
1: incredible. Some Anita Baker and some J.J. Johnson. And of course, you know, the guy who never could read music, Buddy Rich.
0: Yeah. Yeah.
1: Unbelievable.
0: I also never went to school.
1: Yeah.
0: Because he was a show kid. Yeah.
1: A fantastic ear.
0: Oh, man. Absolutely.
1: A genius.
0: Hey, before we say adieu, just want to say thanks much again to the New York State Broadcasters Association for recognizing us and our work that we try to do to make the Flower City bloom, you know, our various things. And yesterday we were, recognized for our work with Grasp and
1: congratulations.
0: And animals.
1: That
0: and
1: is just that is just fantastic.
0: So that being said, our pet of the month is Delilah. So if you can help Delilah out, find a
1: my Delilah.
0: Right on cue. Right on cue. So Delilah could be your newest bundle of joy. To learn more about Delilah and the other amazing animals that we are trying to place, go to jazz901.org. Friends, we'll see you back here tomorrow morning.
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4: Here's the latest Jazz 90.1 weather forecast.
5: We'll find clouds, but limited sun here for the day today here in Rochester, Western New York, and the Finger Lakes. It will be milder, though. High temperatures will be into the mid-70s. For tonight, we'll find sky won't be quite as cool, when high-low temperatures will be into the upper 50s. For tomorrow, some partial sun in the morning will give way to increasing clouds. It will be mild, a few showers developing by evening. High temperatures will be into the low 70s. I'm meteorologist Josh Nichols for Jazz 90.1.
1: Outside our Jack Mindy studios, it is 54 degrees. That's pretty darn comfortable. I don't mind that one bit. Mike Whittemore here for a few hours. Going to be here till noon today. It is Whit Wednesday on Jazz 90.1.

Bow, Stefan Harris, the Cape Verdean Blues there for you on Jazz 90.1. Stefan Harris, a native of Albany, New York. Good stuff there, Jazz 90.1. Tickets to this year's Jazz 90.1 Smooth Jazz Holiday Bash are on sale now at jazz901.org. That's our website, by the way, the Smooth Jazz Holiday Bash. 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Then the price goes up to $30 each, so I would suggest you get those tickets now. December 12th, that's when that show is going to be. You can get all the details at jazz901.org. Here is Sherry Miracle and the Diva Jazz Orchestra. This is a song called Pensativa, just for you. It's a great CD called the Tommy Newsom Tribute. Johnny Carson was a big fan of this band, so here you go.

Well, that is a classic if there ever was one. That's Blue Train by John Coltrane. That was recorded at Rudy Van Gelder's studio in Hackensack, New Jersey in 1957. And if you're keeping score at home, other than John Coltrane on tenor sax, you've got Lee Morgan on trumpet, Curtis Fuller on trombone, Kenny Drew on the piano, Paul Chambers on bass, and Philly Joe Jones on the drums. Hoo-ha! So, if you are thinking about adding to your jazz CD collection, you want to put this date on your calendar, Saturday, October 17th, here at Greece Olympia School in the library, which is attached to our studios. That'll take place from 10 o'clock in the morning, Saturday, October 17th, until 1 o'clock in the afternoon. Proceeds from CD sale benefit Jazz 90.1 during what will be our fall pledge drive that begins this coming Monday. You can learn more at jazz901.org. Outside our Jack Mindy studios, it is 58 degrees. And here is a little something I think you might like. This is by a band called the Guitar Renegades with their rendition of, get this, Stairway to Heaven. Tell me what you think of this.

Music from a band called the Guitar Renegades. The name of the album is How Many Guitarists Does It Take? And the answer to that question, apparently by looking at the cover of the record, is six. It takes six guitarists to play Led Zeppelin's Stairway to Heaven. There you go. Jazz 90.1, this is Wit, and you are in the midst of another Wit Wednesday till 12 o'clock today. Thank you so much for joining us. Don't miss Two on the Isle every Sunday at 3, right here at Jazz 90.1 with host Don Kellogg. Don plays Broadway at its best. Fantastic music and some wonderful background information about all the music that she plays and the shows that she sees. Every Sunday afternoon, 3 till 5, Don Kellogg with Two on the Isle right here at Jazz 90.1. We're going to keep things rolling here with another CD from our collection. This artist was born in Steubenville, Ohio in 1917. His name is Frank Dean Crosetti. I guess he also goes by another name. That would be Dean Martin. On an evening in Roma, here for you on Jazz 90.1. Go on.

and arguably the greatest swing classic of them all, with Harry James on trumpet, Gene Krupa at the drums. Ladies and gentlemen, here is Sing, Sing, Sing.

I got to tell you, I love that record. That is Mel Torme with Ray Anthony and his big band at the Playboy Jazz Festival in 1993. And maybe you didn't know it. Maybe you just think of Mel Torme as being the Velvet Fog, the guy with that just beautiful, clear baritone voice. But Mel Torme is also one heck of a drummer. And that last portion there where they go into that tremendous rendition of Sing, Sing, Sing. Mel Torme slides in behind the drum kit, and that is Mel playing the Gene Krupa part there on Sing, Sing, Sing. Just unbelievable. Hi, friends. Mike Whittemore here, a little after 10 o'clock. It is a pleasure to be with you. We are going to have a... you know, kind of a cloudy day, 11-mile-an-hour winds, for the most part, on and off, and it is currently 64 degrees outside our Jack Mindy studios here at Jazz 90.1. We're through hour number one, on to hour number two. Here is Anna Popovic. And a Popovic. I don't know how whatever you want to say. Could it be Popovic? Is it Popovich? I don't know. You say it the way you want. I play it for you. She was at the Rochester International Jazz Fest 2 years ago and put on an unbelievable performance. Here you go.

That was Randy Newman from Sail Away, one of the best albums of all time, as many would suggest. And you can leave your hat on. Yeah, you can't beat that. Big bands are a big part of our playlist here at Jazz 90.1, and of course, every Friday, we feature big band music all day long. So, big band fans, unite and create a phone tree. Tell all your friends. Maybe somebody who loves radio and loves jazz and big band doesn't know about us. You'd be doing us a favor by telling your friends. And tune in this Friday and every Friday for Big Band Friday on Jazz 90.1.

That's Anita Baker from her first record, Songstress, which came out in 1983. Man, when she came out, she took the world by storm. What an unbelievable singer and performer. Anita Baker, as of just a couple of years ago, she had won 8 Grammy Awards and has 4 platinum albums, along with 2 gold albums. Anita Baker, that's Angel, here at Jazz 90.1. Want to shout out to friends all across the 50 states tuned in this morning to Jazz 90.1, listening to Whit Wednesday, family, loved ones in Henderson, Nevada, and Temecula, California, and Chautauqua in New York. And let me see, where else? Where else? We got some people down in Florida. We got some people in North Carolina. Thank you so much for tuning in and being a part of Whit Wednesday here at Jazz 90.1. This was the album that introduced me to Pat Metheny. I thought I'd play it for you. This is As Falls Wichita, So Falls Wichita Falls at Jazz 90.1.

Thank you.

Merci.

Rich. Happy birthday, Buddy Rich. That's his West Side Story medley and fascinating story about Buddy Rich. Buddy Rich was a star in vaudeville when he was 2 years old. I mean, he was on stage from that early age and worked with some of the great big band leaders throughout the years in the 30s and the 40s, and ultimately, started his own path with support from Frank Sinatra, by the way. And most interestingly, Buddy Rich never learned to read music. And even as a band leader, when they would bring in new songs, Buddy Rich had a drummer sit in for him and worked with the band and rehearsed with the band. And Buddy would sit down and listen. And according to the stories, Buddy could sit down in front of that orchestra, his band, and listen to them play the song once, and he would know it. Then he'd go in there and sit in behind the drum kit and lead the way, and that's how that band worked for years and years and years. Just unbelievable. But Buddy Rich died at the age of 69, and now I forget what the year was, but what a fabulous performer. And in spite of the fact that he was also well known as being a very, very temperamental guy, he was only married once, got married in the 1950s, and was married to the same woman right to the very end. So God bless him. Gotta love it. Jazz 90.1, Mike Whittemore here. It is coming up on 17 minutes away from 11 o'clock, and we're going to change pace a little bit and move on to, I don't know, what do you think? A little Chuck Mangione. I think that it worked for me. This is a live concert. Chuck Mangione recorded with the Rochester Philharmonic Orchestra, and within various spots on this CD, you will hear performances by Don Potter and Bat McGrath. But this is a pretty familiar tune, Hill Where the Lord Hides. Chuck Mangione on Jazz 90.1.

Grant Geisman with the Side Hustle. I was looking at some information on Grant Geisman just to kind of pass a couple of things along, and there is a laundry list of information. It's just too much to go through. But Grant Geisman has played with just about everybody. Did themes for television, on and on and on. But I suppose the most well-known thing he did, the biggest hit he had something to do with, he did the solo on Feels So Good, the Chuck Mangione tune, which was a number one record around the world. But Grant Geisman also has played on several albums with our friend Lorraine Feather, who lived here in Rochester for quite a few years and recently left to go on to other things. But Grant Geisman there on Jazz 90.1 as we come up on 11 o'clock, just about finished with hour number two of Wit Wednesday. Hour number three still ahead. We're going to keep things rocking here with a couple of Pizzarellis, Bucky and John Pizzarelli. This is from an album called Family Fugue on Jazz 90.1.

0: Loving that. That's John and Bucky Pizzarelli with What's New here at Jazz 90.1. Our final Jazz at the Beach show of the year at Tropics Nightclub on Lake Avenue features Sofrito Jazz Quintet. And that's coming up just about 2 weeks, Tuesday, October 13th. The show is free at Tropics Nightclub. It begins at 7 o'clock. 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Here's Russ Annixter's Hippie Big Band. I saw her standing there on Jazz 90.1.
1: One, two, three.

That's Tomcat. Written and performed by Lee Morgan. Lee Morgan on trumpet, Jackie McLean on alto sax, Curtis Fuller on trombone, McCoy Tyner on piano, Bob Crenshaw on bass, and Art Blakey on drums. Lee Morgan, Tomcat on Jazz 90.1. Another one engineered and recorded at the Rudy Van Gelder Studios in Hackensack, New Jersey. Crazy. You know, one of these days, I gotta find a way to get in and take a tour of that place, of the Van Gelder Studios. I would just love to do that. That would really be cool. Jazz 90.1's annual pledge drive, fall pledge drive, begins this coming Monday, October 5th. And all of us here at Jazz 90.1 hope that you'll help us keep this great music, the jazz, blues, and big band music that you love, going strong by making a contribution. 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And you really can make a difference. Every dollar that gets donated here in Rochester stays here in Rochester. We, if things are more expensive, everything's more expensive than it was. And that is true of us. The music costs more, the equipment costs more, all the different programs that we need to purchase cost more. And the fact is, that out of all the people that work here, I think it's 56, 57 people work here. Only 3 people get paid. The rest of us are volunteers. I mean, that's what it takes to keep this station going. So keep it in mind. Tell your friends. Our big fall donation campaign starts this coming Monday. And if you don't want to wait to make your gift, you don't have to wait. You can go to jazz901.org and hit the big red Donate Now button in the upper right-hand corner, and you can follow the prompts. Nice thing is that once this thing starts, there are some really wonderful gifts involved, and as little as $12.50 a month, you can make your donation and still come away with a really cool Jazz 90.1 hoodie or other things. The list goes on and on, but you might want to go check that out. We're going to keep things rolling here with Curtis Steigers doing a Tom

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1: Can I get in here?
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That's the Caribbean Jazz Project, a song called Jamboree. I like that. You know, I don't mind saying it. You know, I'm getting a little bit older. I got another birthday coming up in a couple of weeks, and you know, you get into your 70s, and some things just aren't quite as important as they used to be. I mean, the way I figure it, why age gracefully when you can age like an old cheese, full of character and slightly offensive.

Jazz 90.1 as we're winding down with Wednesday. Going to play one more from Buddy Rich. This is from an album done, I think it was in the 60s. It was Max Roach versus Buddy Rich. There are two bands playing against each other. I don't know. See what you think of this. This is the Casbah on Jazz 90.1.

morning, before the break of day. She's telling me to get up and go out and earn myself some pay. She scolds me like an orphan and treats me like a clown.

0: of the Woman there at Jazz 90.1 as we are winding things down here on your Wit Wednesday. Of course, coming up next is my buddy Matt White. How you doing there, buddy?
1: You know, it's a fine day outside. The sun is shining.
0: Yeah.
1: It's perfect weather. Mm-hmm. I'm enjoying today.
0: And the Yankees got a big win last night, although I don't really care. Not about that.
1: Yeah, it's okay.
0: You know,
1: it's okay.
0: I have a fantasy baseball team. Ben Rice was my big star. He had two home runs last night, so I was feeling good about that.
1: You've got fantasy baseball, fantasy football.
0: Yeah.
1: When do you have time for this?
0: Well, you know, I'm actually working on a fantasy jazz band, but I haven't figured out exactly how we're going to do that.
1: But, well, with modern technology the way it is, I'm sure we can put something together.
0: You just never know. You put it into ChatGPT and say, okay, I've got, you know, Paul Chambers on bass, and I got Grant Geisman on the guitar, and I got Bill Evans on piano, and Steve Gadd on drums. Let's see where that goes.
1: But that's an awesome fantasy band,
0: isn't
1: I got to tell you.
0: Yeah, you never know. How about you? What do you got coming up for us?
1: Oh, well, we're going to be doing some long cuts today. We're going to have Allman Brothers, Miles Davis, some John Coltrane, of course, and some Freddie Hubbard to kind of get things going today.
0: Very nice. Well, you have a wonderful time. I'm sure our listeners will have a wonderful time listening to you, and I know you always have fun.
1: Well, you know, I kind of refer to this as amateur hour.
0: I come in and do my best
1: and hope to bring a smile to everybody's face.
0: You have that big, deep voice that I wish I had. So even when you're faking your way through, you fake your way through pretty good.
1: And that's what I do.
0: All right, man. Have a good show. And till next time, this is Wit saying so long.

A song Dickie Best wrote for my second album, in memory of Elizabeth Reed.

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sweetheart. Just give that rhythm everything you've got. 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Swimmy did it, swimmy did it.

from 1956, the incredible Ella Fitzgerald. Can't argue with that. What a way to get into things today. This is Matt White. Thanks for hanging out with me this afternoon. For the next few hours, I'm going to do my best to play some really swinging jazz for you to enjoy. So sit back, relax, enjoy the music, and let it distract you from the things that you're doing today. Unless, of course, it's driving. We don't want that to happen. As a reminder, Tuesday, October 13th at 7 p.m., our Jazz at the Beach series will be concluding with the Sofrito Latin Jazz Quintet. We'd really like to end the season on a big note, pun intended. So come on down to Tropics, 4775 Lake Avenue in Shalott, and check out the show. Starts at 7 p.m., plenty of free parking around, and the show is free also. So come on in and spend some time. Coming up, we've got some Freddie Hubbard for you. So enjoy.

0: Oh, a nice long cut there by Dexter Gordon. That was Tanya. Oh, nice. Now, whether you're a first-time listener or a long-time listener, we want to show our appreciation and celebrate you. We have a listener party coming up Friday, October 30th, 5:30 to 7:30. Stop in anytime or stay the entire time, whichever you'd like. Music will be provided by Laura Dubin and Antonio Guerrero. And it will take place in the Greece Olympia Library, located at 1139 Maiden Lane. So come on down and let us celebrate you and provide some great music. We'll have refreshments, studio tours upon request. Hopefully we'll see you there. Coming up, we've got Freddie Hubbard for your enjoyment. And first, some local happenings and weather.
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9: Expect filtered sunshine this afternoon across Rochester, Western New York, and the Finger Lakes, but it will be on the mild side with high temperatures into the mid-70s. Coming up for tonight, we'll see a cloudy sky along with a few scattered showers. Overnight low temperatures will be near 60. Mild again for tomorrow with a shower or two around. Most of the showers, though, hold off until later at night. High temperatures will be into the mid-70s. Plan on additional showers Friday. Highs in the upper 60s. I'm meteorologist Josh Nichols for Jazz 90.1.
0: Thank you, Josh. Right now, under cloudy skies, it's 72 degrees in Gates.

Wow. Freddie Hubbard with a little red clay for you. Holy mackerel. If that doesn't get the blood pumping, I don't know what will. This is Matt White. Thank you for joining me this afternoon. And for your lunch break, the next song we have coming up is something a little sweet from Stanley Turrentine. That'll be the song Sugar. If you are into smooth jazz, you are in luck. We have a smooth jazz holiday bash. Saturday, December 12th, and it will feature Deepak the Two and Judas Seeley. When these guys get the band together, there's not enough O's in smooth to describe how good they sound. The concert will take place here at the Greece Olympia Auditorium. And to purchase tickets, please go to jazz901.org. And here comes that Stanley Turrentine for you.

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And you want to travel with her. And you want to travel blind. And you know that she'll trust you. For you've touched her perfect.

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parents and see their children in the morning. And they're leaning out for love, and they will lean that way forever.

From 1953, the incomparable Ella Fitzgerald with How High the Moon. Excellent. Now, I know I mentioned earlier that our Jazz at the Beach series is coming to a close, but when one door closes, another one opens. Our community concert series will be kicking off Thursday, October 8th at 7 p.m. It'll be featuring the Joey Stempien Big Band. The shows take place in the sanctuary at the Grease Baptist Church, located at 1230 Long Pond Road. Plenty of ample parking, and it's free. And the show is free. So just an investment of time and maybe a little bit of gas to come and check out a really great Rochester band. Coming up, Herb Jeffries, Eric Marienthal, and Chuck Loeb. Sit back, relax, and enjoy.

Jason Anik and Matt DeChamplain with A Nightingale Sang in Berkeley Square. Well, that nightingale definitely can carry a tune, in my opinion. That was nice. The music that we play here will be available soon on CDs for our used CD sale. All the CDs that we have used over the years and from our personal collections will be available for your perusal. Bring your shopping list and check it out Saturday, October 17th from 10 a.m. to 1 p.m. It will be in the Greece Olympia Library,

0: 1139 Maiden Lane. There'll be plenty of signage to guide you to it. So hopefully we'll see you there with your shopping list in hand. Plenty to choose from. Coming up, some more information about our goings-on here in town and the local weather.
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7: Expect filtered sunshine this afternoon across Rochester, Western New York, and the Finger Lakes, but it will be on the mild side with high temperatures into the mid-70s. Coming up for tonight, we'll see a cloudy sky along with a few scattered showers. Overnight low temperatures will be near 60. Mild again for tomorrow with a shower or two around. Most of the showers, though, hold off until later at night. High temperatures will be into the mid-70s. Plan on additional showers Friday. Highs in the upper 60s. I'm meteorologist Josh Nichols for Jazz 90.1.
0: Under cloudy skies, it's currently 74 degrees in Scottsville. Sit back. Here comes Matt Cain.

Dave Brubeck with My Heart Stood Still. Nice mellow tune. This is Matt White. Thank you for hanging out with me this afternoon, doing my best to play the jazz that you enjoy that will help you get through your work day. Now, if you aren't aware just yet, I know I've mentioned it before, but our Jazz at the Beach series is winding up, and that will be Tuesday, October 13th at 7 p.m., It'll be the final show for the season, and it will feature the Sofrito Latin Jazz Quintet. The show is at 7 p.m., plenty of free parking in the area. The show is free also. Come on down and check it out. For more information about the Jazz at the Beach series or our community concert series, you can go to jazz901.org. Coming up, some Miles Davis for you, and Dave Young. Don't go anywhere. Great tunes.

The Rob Mounsey Orchestra with A Dream is a Wish Your Heart Makes. That's nice. Very sentimental, and the music was very appropriate for the title. Great tune. Whether you are a first-time listener or a long-time listener, we want to celebrate you. We are having a listener party Friday, October 30th, from 5:30 to 7:30. It will be held in the Greece Olympia Library, 1139 Maiden Lane. It'll feature Laura Dubin and Antonio Guerrero. They will provide the music. There'll be some refreshments. Your favorite DJs will be walking around shaking hands and saying hi. And there will be studio tours available if you so desire. Also a great time to renew your membership or get a new membership and become a member. For more information, please go to jazz901.org, and hopefully we'll see you there. Coming up, a little J.R. Montrose to close out the hour.

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That was Abby Lincoln, A Time for Love. I'm Matt White, and you are listening to member-supported Jazz 90.1. But you knew that already. If you like a really good combination of smooth jazz and yacht rock, you're in luck. Tonight at 9 p.m., you can catch Smooth Grooves with Rankin Shaver. Again, he plays smooth jazz and yacht rock together to kind of ease you out of your Wednesday and into Thursday morning. Sounds like a really great time to me. It's sure worth catching. Coming up, we've got Ella Fitzgerald and Huge Groove. Stay tuned.

0: That was Idle Hands with Ashes, and we all know what can happen with idle hands. Well, they make music, apparently. If you are a smooth jazz fan, and well, why wouldn't you be, we have a smooth jazz holiday bash coming up, Saturday, December 12th. It'll feature the music of Deepak Thattu and Judas Seeley, two of Rochester's great smooth jazz specialists. 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
4: Stardate September 30th. Saturn puts in its best appearance of the year over the next few nights. On Sunday, it'll reach opposition. It will line up opposite the Sun. It's closest to Earth at opposition, so it shines brightest. And it's in view all night. It looks like a bright golden star. It's low in the east at nightfall and climbs high across the south later on. Saturn reaches opposition every 12 and a half months, the result of the combined motions of Saturn and Earth.

0: Earth. Earth orbits the Sun at an average speed of about 67,000 miles per hour. Saturn is more than 9 times farther from the Sun. And thanks to the laws of orbital motion, it moves only a third as fast as Earth. Johannes Kepler formulated those laws 4 centuries ago. He determined that the planets follow elliptical orbits. Instead of perfect circles, the orbits are stretched out. There's a relationship between the planet's distance and its orbital period, the time it takes to make one full turn around the Sun. And a planet moves fastest when it's closest to the Sun and slowest when it's farthest. Earth's distance varies by only about 3%, so there's not much change in its orbital speed. But Saturn's distance varies by more than 10%, so there's a bigger change in its speed. All of this works together to bring Saturn into alignment every 12 and a half months, shining at its best. More about Saturn tomorrow. And we have more skywatching tips and much more about the cosmos in Stardate magazine. Details at stardate.org. For the McDonald Observatory, I'm Billy Henry.
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2: Expect filtered sunshine this afternoon across Rochester, Western New York, and the Finger Lakes, but it will be on the mild side with high temperatures into the mid-70s. Coming up for tonight, we'll see a cloudy sky along with a few scattered showers. Overnight low temperatures will be near 60. Mild again for tomorrow with a shower or two around. Most of the showers, though, hold off until later at night. High temperatures will be into the mid-70s. Plan on additional showers Friday. Highs in the upper 60s. I'm meteorologist Josh Nichols for Jazz 90.1.
3: Under cloudy skies, it's 73 degrees in Webster. Here we go with some pork chops and pasta.

That was delicious. Jack McDuff and Joey DeFrancisco with pork chops and pasta. We here at Jazz 90.1, because we say that it is member supported, you give to us, so we like to give back. And as part of that, we have our community concert series. Ours will be kicking off Thursday, October 8th at 7 p.m. It'll feature the Joey Stempien Big Band. The concerts take place in the sanctuary at Grease Baptist Church, located at 1230 Long Pond Road. They all start at 7 p.m. Free parking, free shows. Come on out and enjoy some of the music that Rochester has to offer. It's great stuff, believe me. Coming up, we've got some Gene Harris for you and some Justin Lancaster.

0: very much. Thank you.
1: Thank you. It's funny. I guess because you're here, I'm hearing different things to play than.
0: Good.
1: You know, I guess you're making me think about things I wasn't thinking about before. It's nice.
0: Thank you.
1: It's great. I guess it's what you want to do anyway when you're teaching kids. I'm probably just another student at heart. I can take any amount of this. You know.
0: Well, that's great.
1: I was just thinking about some new records you must have out, or new CDs. Don't you have something, not only that you made in Europe, something coming out in this country that we can all hear?
0: I did make six in Europe last year, a small company in Belgium and a small company in Germany. Incidentally, I thought that small company would sell 1,000 records around Germany and maybe on the outskirts. And I got a fax from my Japanese friend. He said he just bought it in Tokyo.
1: Oh, so, that's wonderful. Now you know it'll get good distribution.
0: Well, all these situations are different. One's a bass and saxophone duet. Another one is with a German rhythm section I've been playing with for a number of years, and a duo with Harold Danko. And
1: oh, really?
0: Big band thing. I was invited as a guest, and so they're all different.
1: Now that's interesting. How do you do something with a big band? I mean, then that's got to be an arranged thing, hasn't it? Or at least for them.
0: I just stick a chord structure in front of me and point. And then I try to put it together.
1: Well, let's stick a chord structure in front of us now, and let's do body and soul.
0: Oh, good.
1: How about that?

That was Jerry Gibbs with Where is the Love? I ask that every morning. Where is the love? Hopefully we can find it in our daily lives as we go about our business. That would be a pleasant thing. This is Matt White. I have enjoyed our time together today. I will be back again next Wednesday, the same time, the same channel. So I hope to see you here. Coming up next is Rob Linton. He will help round out your workday and hopefully ease the ride home. Thanks for hanging out. I'm going to leave you with something from the Maniacal Four. This is Renegade.

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7: Expect filtered sunshine this afternoon across Rochester, Western New York, and the Finger Lakes, but it will be on the mild side with high temperatures into the mid-70s. Coming up for tonight, we'll see a cloudy sky along with a few scattered showers. Overnight low temperatures will be near 60. Mild again for tomorrow with a shower or two around. Most of the showers, though, hold off until later at night. High temperatures will be into the mid-70s. Plan on additional showers Friday. Highs in the upper 60s. I'm meteorologist Josh Nichols for Jazz 90.1.
8: Well, a very warm early fall day right now in Rochester. 74 degrees down in Spencerport and 73 with mostly cloudy skies at the Greater Rochester International Airport at 304.

the great guitarist right out of Detroit, in fact, Dennis Coffey there with a nice rendition of the classic Cherokee on Jazz 90.1. That was really good. I haven't heard that before from Dennis. We heard Branford Marsalis together with Diane Reeves starting out the top of the hour, and a great tune from them, Autumn Serenade. We have Lee Morgan on the way, Russell Malone as well, Antonio Carlos Jobim a little bit later, and Maynard. He's got to play Maynard sometimes, you know what I mean? I'm Rob Linton. Good afternoon. Happy to be with you on this beautifully warm final day of September, if you could believe it. It's hard to believe October's here tomorrow, but the temperature's outside just great. Right now at the airport, sitting at about 73 degrees. Although we've had cloudy skies, not bad. You can still get out and take that walk later. We'll check with Josh. He'll have your forecast coming up in a bit. But we're starting to think about the months now that, I know, I'm going to say the word, may have snow. You know what I mean? Coming up in December, we're having a smooth jazz holiday bash, and we hope to see it. Maybe there won't be snow on the ground in December. It's hard to, you know, hard to say, especially around here. But coming up on Saturday, December 12th, it is going to be a night of festive smooth jazz music with Rochester smooth jazz legends, Deepak Thetu and Judah Seeley and their entire band. It's going to be a lot of fun. Tickets on sale now and are at a reduced rate through Halloween. 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

Antonio Carlos Jobim for you on this Wednesday afternoon. Wave, the name of that tune on Jazz 90.1. Russell Malone in the middle and Lee Morgan starting out that set of music. Tune called The Joker. Well, if you've been hoping that I raise up the, you know, the tempo a little bit and raise up the energy a little bit, I'm going to do that for you. We've got Maynard Ferguson coming up next, followed by Warren Wolf. 3:32 on this Wednesday afternoon. I'm Rob Linton. Thank you so much for hanging out with us. Of course, coming up at 6, it'll be time for Scott Ferris with a few hours of nice jazz music for you, followed by Jazz at Eastman, past, present, and future at 8 o'clock, where tonight we'll be featuring former Jazz 90.1 intern and current amazing trumpet player Mike Catone. You can hear that show tonight, 8 o'clock on Jazz 90.1.

0: Tergiversation on Jazz 90.1. And we heard from Maynard Ferguson before that, an oldie but a goodie. It's one of those, along with Birdland, top of my, you know, I'd say top five, in the top five Maynard Ferguson tunes that I love. You heard, of course, Chameleon starting out that set. We've got music from Dwayne Clemons on the way, and also something from Akiko Tsuruga as we head up towards four. I'm Rob Linton. We have 18 minutes now before 4 o'clock on your warm Wednesday and final day in the month of September. We're going to find out if we have any, you know, October-ish spooky weather coming up. Josh, I'll have your forecast next.
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6: Expect filtered sunshine this afternoon across Rochester, Western New York, and the Finger Lakes, but it will be on the mild side with high temperatures into the mid-70s. Coming up for tonight, we'll see a cloudy sky along with a few scattered showers. Overnight low temperatures will be near 60. Mild again for tomorrow with a shower or two around. Most of the showers, though, hold off until later at night. High temperatures will be into the mid-70s. Plan on additional showers Friday. Highs in the upper 60s. I'm meteorologist Josh Nichols for Jazz 90.1.
0: Well, yeah, mostly cloudy skies. It is warm out there. Temperatures of 74 degrees out in Avon, 75 at the Greater Rochester International Airport at 345. Well, coming up next week, we are excited to kick off another season of concerts at Grease Baptist Church. We've partnered with them for many, many years now, bring you free shows once a month from October through May. And I'm very excited about next week because we have a band playing that never has played for any of our things before, Joey Stempien's big band. If you had the opportunity to see them perform at the Jazz Festival, they're incredible. Absolutely incredible. Join us next Thursday night as we kick off the series for 2026-27, Grease Baptist Church, 7 o'clock.

It's hard to believe it's been a little over a year since she passed away. The late great organist Akiko Tsuruga with a nice take there of Frim Fram Sauce on Jazz 90.1. I always think very fondly to when she came to town to play alongside Lou Donaldson when we had Lou Donaldson here. I always forget when we actually did, but what a killer band that was. And I find, you know, I consider myself very lucky to have been able to see Akiko Tsuruga play that night. Coming up, we've got Alyssa Allgood to take us up to 4 on this Wednesday. I'm Rob Linton. Happy to be with you on this final day of September. Coming up later on tonight, we'll have some smooth grooves for you as usual, as we do on Wednesday night with Rangan Shaver. You can hear his program 9 o'clock on Jazz 90.1.

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2: 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I'm Chris Caraggio.
3: The co-pilot of a flight from Dubai to Israel is under arrest after allegedly trying to stab the captain and crash the plane. Israeli Prime Minister Benjamin Netanyahu said a member of the plane's crew and a passenger were able to break into the cockpit as the plane began to dive. A standby crew on board then was able to safely make an emergency landing in Saudi Arabia before continuing on to Tel Aviv. None of the passengers were injured in the incident and have been reunited with their families. The Israeli Defense Minister has called the incident an attempted jihadist terror attack. A former major Pacific hurricane is bringing a flood threat in the central U.S. Pola was centered over northern Mexico, but the remnants of the former Category 5 have been causing heavy rain and flooding across the southwest. Moisture from the storm is now headed toward the plains in Midwest and is expected to create near record levels of precipitation for this time of the year in parts of Texas and Oklahoma.
2: I'm Chris Caraggio, NBC News Radio.
4: A new study suggests curbing your caffeine intake well before bedtime.
5: The study, published in the journal Sleep Medicine Reviews, says in order to get the best night's sleep, you should stop drinking caffeine nearly 9 hours before going to bed. Researchers say caffeine intake closer than that could cost you up to 45 minutes of good rest each night. In the morning, previous studies advised delaying your first cup of coffee until 90 minutes after you wake up in order to help balance hormones, especially cortisol, which regulates stress. I'm Tammy Trujillo.
4: The CDC is officially recognizing a second measles death. The agency's numbers are still short of Pennsylvania's official report of 4 measles-associated deaths in an outbreak that topped 900 cases. More than 25,000 bottles of blood pressure medication have been recalled because the tablets may not dissolve properly. The FDA says Inventia Healthcare Limited recalled the tablets after they failed tests, which could impact how the medication's absorbed. Health update, I'm Scott Fringle.
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9: Expect filtered sunshine this afternoon across Rochester, Western New York, and the Finger Lakes, but it will be on the mild side with high temperatures into the mid-70s. Coming up for tonight, we'll see a cloudy sky along with a few scattered showers. Overnight low temperatures will be near 60. Mild again for tomorrow with a shower or two around. Most of the showers, though, hold off until later at night. High temperatures will be into the mid-70s. Plan on additional showers Friday. Highs in the upper 60s. I'm meteorologist Josh Nichols for Jazz 90.1.
10: Right now we do have cloudy skies, temperatures of 72 degrees out in Kendall, 75 at the Greater Rochester International Airport at 4:05.

twin spin of the great tune, that old feeling on this Wednesday afternoon. Roy Haynes doing the instrumental-only rendition of that track there. And somebody who I don't play on my show that much, I have no good reason for not playing them on my show that much. I just don't, for whatever reason. But you may recognize the singing of Julius LaRosa, starting out the top of the hour with the vocal rendition of that same track. Good stuff. Ralph LaLama coming up. We'll hear from Ulysses Owens Jr. this hour. A little bit later, I've got one of my faves from 480 East and Paul Brown in the set, too. 15 minutes now past 4. I'm Rob Linton. Good afternoon. Happy last day of September. Where did the month go? It's flying on by, isn't it? Tomorrow's October 1st. Of course, we get into spooky season. Well, not so spooky here, but we do have some wonderful events coming up in the month of October, including our first ever Jazz 90.1 used CD sale. If you've ever seen our library, you know the thousands upon thousands of albums that we have, and we have officially run out of room. So we're going to get rid of some of them, as low as 50 cents, in fact. October 17th, we invite you to the used CD sale, and you'll be able to pick up some great deals, all while supporting the radio station during our fall pledge drive. So we do hope to see you again Saturday, October 17th, right here at Greece Olympia School in the library, and you can find out more at jazz901.org.

is Owens Jr. on Jazz 90.1 with the Interstate Love Song. That's the name of it. We heard Ralph LaLama before that and Cecil's Bridge. Got 480 East on the way. We'll hear from Paul Brown coming up in a little bit, too. And a little bit later, Larry Coryell and music from Chuck Loeb. It is 429 right now on this final day of September 2026. I'm Rob Linton. Glad to have had your company this afternoon. Thanks for hanging with us. And, of course, coming up later on tonight at 6, as always, Scott Ferris will be in with a couple of hours of great jazz just for you on Jazz 90.1.

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1: Nice easy ride home for you right now. We are up to speed on 490 westbound as you merge with 590. Traffic still looking good, 390 and 590 northbound from 490 all the way up towards 104. And no issues to report on 490 through downtown. Ed Smith with your Jazz 90.1 traffic.
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3: Expect filtered sunshine this afternoon across Rochester, Western New York, and the Finger Lakes, but it will be on the mild side with high temperatures into the mid-70s. Coming up for tonight, we'll see a cloudy sky along with a few scattered showers. Overnight low temperatures will be near 60. Mild again for tomorrow with a shower or two around. Most of the showers, though, hold off until later at night. High temperatures will be into the mid-70s. Plan on additional showers Friday. Highs in the upper 60s. I'm meteorologist Josh Nichols for Jazz 90.1.

It'd be really nice to be able to afford to bring Diana Krall back to Rochester. I can't even imagine what the price tag is, but it's probably out of our budget. But it would be nice to get her back here again. Diana there with Between the Devil and the Deep Blue Sea. Coming up, we've got John Coltrane to bring us up to 5 o'clock on your Wednesday. I'm Rob Linton. Happy to be with you on this very, some could argue, early summer day. Temperatures have been decent, although we've had clouds more than sun today. Josh, I'll have your forecast coming up at the top of the hour. But first, John Coltrane and a classic, Mr. PC, on member-supported Jazz 90.1.

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2: NBC News Radio. I'm Chris Caraggio.
3: A Dubai to Israel flight was forced to make an emergency landing after the co-pilot allegedly tried to stab the captain and crash the plane. Israeli Prime Minister Benjamin Netanyahu said a crew member and a passenger broke into the cockpit as the plane began to dive. A standby crew safely landed the plane in Saudi Arabia before continuing on to Tel Aviv. None of the passengers were injured in the incident and have now been reunited with their families. The Israeli defense minister has called this incident an attempted jihadist terror attack. Payroll processor ADP reports private sector hiring picked up in September after a brief slowdown. Employment rose by 90,000 for the month, up from a downwardly revised 36,000 in August. Education and health services led the growth with 55,000 new hires, while the financial activity sector lost 16,000 jobs. I'm Chris Caraggio, NBC News Radio.
4: The job market may be cooling off just a bit. New numbers show employers posted fewer openings than economists expected in August, suggesting hiring demand is beginning to slow after years of a tight labor market. Matt Mattinson with more.
5: The Labor Department says 7.1 million jobs were available, which is fewer than expected. The number and rate of hires was little changed at 5.2 million for the month. According to the JOLTS report, the number of total separations, including quits and layoffs, were unchanged. Healthcare and social services led the way with the most job postings in August.
4: You check your fridge for expired milk. You may want to check your pantry now, too. Recent recalls include Mazzetta Greek peppers, Galil Importing Corp ground cinnamon, and some Dino's pasta products. If you have any of them, do not use them. Check the recall instructions for a refund or replacement. In California, the governor there is signing a ban on the sale of so-called ghost tickets. Daniel Martindale with more.
6: Those are sporting event or concert tickets resellers list before they actually have them. The sales, common on sites like StubHub, are also known as speculative ticket sales. The new law makes it illegal for resellers to advertise, list, or sell tickets they don't possess or have the legal right to receive unless the event's presenter or the venue says it's okay. It comes after a series of complaints from buyers about the practice. The new law also bans using software to get around ticket limits, queue, and presale restrictions. I'm Daniel Martindale.
4: The Senate is passing a bill that could officially mark the end of the penny and change the nickel. The Common Sense Act is now on the way to President Trump's desk for his signature. With it, the penny will continue to be out of production, although existing pennies remain legal tender. Paying with cash could become less confusing, as the new legislation would be permitted to round cash transactions to the nearest nickel, a practice some states and localities have laws prohibiting, and it allows the Treasury to come up with a cheaper nickel to produce, since it currently costs more than 13 cents to produce one. I'm Monica Nelson with your consumer and business news.
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8: Starting to fill in with a heavier volume of traffic now. 490 westbound between 441 and 590. Still moving up to speed 590 northbound towards 104. No issues on 490 through downtown. Traffic up to speed 390 northbound from the airport up through Ridgeway Ave. Ed Smith with your Jazz 90.1 traffic.
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12: Clouds will be on the increase here for tonight across Rochester, Western New York, and the Finger Lakes, but it will be a mild night. Overnight low temperatures near 60, with a couple of showers developing later on at night. For the day on Thursday, expect one more very mild day with temperatures into the mid-70s. There will be a couple of showers around, Additional showers for Thursday night and additional showers for Friday, but Friday will be cooler with high temperatures in the upper 60s. I'm meteorologist Josh Nichols for Jazz 90.1.
11: Right now in Rochester, it is 74 degrees.

Ulysses Owens Jr. on this Wednesday afternoon, the final Wednesday in the month of September, and actually the final day in the month of September as well. Tune from Ulysses Owens there, entitled Interstate Love Song. We heard from Rachel Therrien, Latin Jazz Project before that, starting at the top of the hour and the top of the set, a tune called Chucho Influenced Mambo. We've got Ekep, I believe it's Nick Will, coming up for you. We'll hear two from Bobby Watson, Andrew Kim, and Seamus Blake, too. I'm Rob Linton. Happy Hump Day. Hope you're doing well. Thanks so much for coming along with us for the ride and your drive home today. Turned out to be a pretty decent day, at least temperature-wise out there. And really, we didn't see any, you know, significant rain or anything like that. But, it's kind of nice to have as we're almost to October. Well, speaking of October, on Monday, our fall pledge drive kicks off. And friends, we are looking to you for your support, your donations, to keep this music going strong. Of course, we'll talk more about it on Monday when it begins. But just wanted to plant the seed. If you're anything like me, you're a planner and a budgeter. So maybe put a little post-it note in the checkbook and consider supporting Jazz 90.1.

a track for you from Bobby Watson on this Wednesday. It's called Letter to Bobby on Members Supported Jazz 90.1. On the way, we've got Andrew Kim, something for you from Seamus Blake, McCoy Tyner, and Stan Getz coming up too. I'm Rob Linton, glad to be with you on this Wednesday. Of course, coming up at 6 o'clock,

0: Music for you from Seamus Blake on this Wednesday afternoon. The tune, Listen Here. You might have picked that one out. We used to have a program years and years ago called Listen Here. It was a really great show. McCoy Tyner coming up. We'll hear from Stan Getz. Diana Ross for you. So we're going to have a twin spin set, whereas Stan does the instrumental side. Diana will do a vocal version. That's going to be a lot of fun. That's coming up. And Charles Mingus for you as well. I'm Rob Linton, happy to be with you on this Wednesday. And friends, don't forget, we still have one more concert coming up down at Tropics Nightclub in Charlotte, part of our annual jazz series there in partnership with our friends at the Ontario Beach Park Program Committee. So Frito Latin Jazz will perform live inside the club on Tuesday, October 13th, 7 o'clock. All those concerts are free and open to the public. 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
2: Steady flow of traffic on 590 northbound from Winton Road up through Monroe Avenue. Also looking like a steady flow of traffic 490 westbound as you make your way between 441 and 590. No issues though on 490 through downtown. Traffic is up to speed on 390 northbound. Ed Smith with your Jazz 90.1 traffic.
3: Smart ring maker Aura is delaying its plan to go public. The company had been looking to raise more than $2 billion and start trading on the NASDAQ this week, but now Aura says it's putting the IPO on hold because of uncertainty in the market, despite what it says is strong demand. The company reported $500 million in revenue in 2024, $1 billion in 2025, and is expected to reach close to $2 billion this year. If you're looking to pre-order Apple's first foldable iPhone, beware of scams. Malware Compliance reports that a fake pre-order page for the iPhone Duo was discovered. The site resembles an Apple page and shows off a tab that offers a $500 voucher. However, the deceptive page reportedly uses a tool that can break into vulnerable iPhones, which could then steal sensitive data. And OpenAI CEO Sam Altman is revealing a new AI product called Dots. The tool is touted as a digital assistant that can organize calendars, edit slideshows, and book appointments. Tack Report. I'm at Mattinson.
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7: Clouds will be on the increase here for tonight across Rochester, Western New York, and the Finger Lakes, but it will be a mild night. Overnight low temperatures near 60, with a couple of showers developing later on at night. For the day on Thursday, expect one more very mild day with temperatures into the mid-70s. There will be a couple of showers around, additional showers for Thursday night, and additional showers for Friday. But Friday will be cooler with high temperatures in the upper 60s. I'm meteorologist Josh Nichols for Jazz 90.1.
0: Right now in Rochester, it is 73 degrees.

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2: 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I'm Chris Caraggio.
3: The co-pilot on a flight from Dubai to Israel is under arrest after allegedly trying to stab the captain and crash the plane. Israeli Prime Minister Benjamin Netanyahu said a member of the plane's crew and a passenger were able to break into the cockpit as the plane began to dive. A standby crew luckily was on board, and they were able to safely make an emergency landing in Saudi Arabia before continuing on to Tel Aviv. The Israeli Defense Minister has called the incident an attempted jihadist terror attack. President Trump says the last American forces are leaving Iraq. Speaking today from the White House, he called the Iraqi campaign a quagmire for America. U.S. forces initially withdrew in 2011 after toppling Saddam Hussein in 2003, then returning in 2014 to battle ISIS as part of Operation Inherent Resolve. The first woman in Tennessee to be executed in more than 200 years got a reprieve this morning. The U.S. Court of Appeals Sixth Circuit issued the stay for death row inmate Krista Pike after further court review. I'm Chris Caraggio, NBC News Radio.
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5: In Greece, there's a crash on Westridge Road at Manitou. Up to speed, though, 390 northbound from the airport towards 104. No issues on 490 through downtown. Traffic moving right along 590 northbound from Monroe Ave up past Empire Boulevard. I'm Ed Smith with your Jazz 90.1 traffic.
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9: Clouds will be on the increase here for tonight across Rochester, Western New York, and the Finger Lakes, but it will be a mild night. Overnight low temperatures near 60, with a couple of showers developing later on at night. For the day on Thursday, expect one more very mild day with temperatures into the mid-70s. There will be a couple of showers around, additional showers for Thursday night, and additional showers for Friday. But Friday will be cooler with high temperatures in the upper 60s. I'm meteorologist Josh Nichols for Jazz 90.1.
10: It is 3 minutes after 6 o'clock. The temperature is 73 degrees. And we are going to start off tonight's show with music from the great, great Buddy Rich. Comes off of his album Stick It. This is Sassy Strut from Buddy Rich on member-supported Jazz 90.1.

That was pianist Helen Sung and her big band with the song Pianism 3, Herbie Hancock, from the 2026 new album called Oracles. And Sung has been quoted as saying Hancock is transcendence personified. And that just seemed like a really fitting description for the man who inspired that piece. Good evening. Thank you so much for tuning in. My name is Scott Ferris. I hope you are having an absolutely amazing day today on this hump day here in our Flower City. It is September 30th today, the final night of the month, if you can believe it. And I have 2 full hours of great jazz ahead, taking you right up until 8 o'clock tonight. So, you know, whatever the day may have handed you today, you know, for the next couple hours, why don't you, put it down, take a breath, and simply listen to this great American art form that we call jazz. Over the next 2 hours, my hope is maybe to send a little joy and happiness out to you tonight, kind of over the airwaves. Hopefully I'll succeed at that. September 30th, I can't believe it's September 30th already. It's got some pretty serious rhythm in its history. Drummer Buddy Rich and bassist Oscar Pettiford were both born on this date. So let's honor their spirit. Turn up the music, spend the evening with the cats who like to swing and kind of explore and remind us that, you know, life sounds a little better when we're listening together. So coming up next, I have music from pianist Donald Vega. He's paying tribute to one of his mentors, the great bassist Al McKibben. This comes from Vega's new album, 2026, Play It Forward. This is the song McKibben's Bugaloo on number-supported Jazz 90.1.

Ferris, thank you so much for tuning in. You know, I have this hallucination that every single listener out there is sitting maybe in their living room. It's a quiet room except for the music. And you're sitting there with maybe a cup of coffee, maybe a glass of wine. I don't know. But you're just hanging on every note and every word. And I know that's not the case. I know a lot of you are maybe driving home from work. Maybe you're cooking dinner. Maybe you're cleaning up dinner. But whatever you're doing, thank you so much for bringing me and Jazz 90.1 with you on your Wednesday evening. It means the world to me. I hope you are enjoying the music as much as I'm enjoying playing it for you. I'll be doing it until 8 o'clock tonight. And music coming up next from Nicholas Payton and Butcher Brown. They're putting a fresh groove on a Miles Davis classic. This is from their brand new album, A Supreme Blue. This is the song, Freddie Freeloader, on member-supported Jazz 90.1.

0: Nicholas Payton and Butcher Brown with their interpretation of Freddie Freeloader. Hope you enjoyed that. If you have your calendars handy, let me tell you about something here. Because Jazz 90.1 is pleased and so delighted to bring back Smooth Jazz Holiday Bash. We are featuring two of Rochester's finest smooth jazz artists, Deepak Thetu and Judah Seeley. And we're joined by Armani Works on keyboards, Tony Padilla on percussion, Carlton Campbell on drums, Tyrone Coley on bass. And it all happens Saturday, December 12th at 7 p.m. That's why I asked you to get your calendar out. That's Saturday, December 12th at 7 p.m. in the auditorium at Greece Olympia School. Tickets are $25 through October 31st, and then the price increases to $30 beginning November 1st. So, you know, get your tickets early. Save a few bucks. 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Should be really, really fun. Hope to see you there. We're going to check in with the weather real quick, and when we get back, we'll hear music from Corey Weeds.
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7: Clouds will be on the increase here for tonight across Rochester, Western New York, and the Finger Lakes, but it will be a mild night. Overnight low temperatures near 60, with a couple of showers developing later on at night. For the day on Thursday, expect one more very mild day with temperatures into the mid-70s. There will be a couple of showers around, additional showers for Thursday night, and additional showers for Friday, but Friday will be cooler with high temperatures in the upper 60s. I'm meteorologist Josh Nichols for Jazz 90.1.
0: Well, the temperature's dropping just a little bit, but it's still a pretty nice fall evening out there. It's currently 71 degrees. And up next, saxophonist Corey Weeds joins pianist David Hazeltine for a bright take on an old favorite. From the 2020 album Day by Day, here is the song Tangerine on member-supported Jazz 90.1.

New music from trumpeter Josh Lawrence. That was Philly Twisted. It's the title track from his brand new album. It's a record that Lawrence uses to salute Philadelphia's rich music history. And just like that, we're through the first hour of the show. I have time for one last song this hour, but, you know, stick around. Right at 7 o'clock, Kermit Reference is going to keep things moving. To end this hour, I have the song Cousin Mary, and this rendition is done by Baba Tunde Lee on member-supported Jazz 90.1.

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0: dropped me off in New Orleans, man.
1: That was Kermit Ruffins getting dropped off in New Orleans. And just a reminder, if there's ever anything you want to hear on the show, any requests, you can text me at 205-8887. Coming up next is a song that just came in by request. 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

That was brand new music from drummer Ulysses Owens Jr. and Generation Y. Kind of putting a jazz spin on Pearl Jam's song Even Flow. Comes from the group's new album, Kind of Grunge. It's a whole album of Seattle grunge tunes brought over to the jazz side of town. My name is Scott Ferris. Thank you so much for spending some of your Wednesday evening with me and with Jazz 90.1. A quick heads up on a few things we had going on here around the station. Our fall pledge drive starts Monday, October 5th. And if you'd like a preview of this year's thank you gifts, they are already up on our website for you to take a look at. And while you got your calendar open, why don't you save Friday, October 30th, from 5:30 to 7:30, we're having our listener party. So come spend some time with the Jazz 90.1 family over here, and we'll have a free concert for you featuring Laura Dubin and Antonio Guerrero. And you'll also be able to, you know, tour the studio, the music library, talk to some of your favorite DJs. So calendar's still open, October 5th for the start of the fall pledge drive and October 30th for the listener party. 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And thank you, as always, for supporting Jazz 90.1. Up next, music from the Cannonball Adderley Quintet. It's one of Cannonball's own compositions. The name of the song is Sticks. It comes from the 1967 album Mercy, Mercy, Mercy Live at the Club. And a little trivia for you. Despite the title of the CD or the album, the performance was actually recorded at Capitol Studios in Hollywood before an invited audience. So here is Cannonball Adderley on member-supported Jazz 90.1.

0: That was Venezuelan pianist and composer Silvano Monasterios with the song Forgotten Gods. It comes from his 2011 album Unconditional, and we heard from Monasterios at the piano. He's joined by Troy Roberts on tenor sax. Good stuff. We're going to check in with the weather real quick. We come back, I'll have music from Joey Alexander.
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4: Clouds will be on the increase here for tonight across Rochester, Western New York, and the Finger Lakes, but it will be a mild night. Overnight low temperatures near 60, with a couple of showers developing later on at night. For the day on Thursday, expect one more very mild day with temperatures into the mid-70s. There will be a couple of showers around, additional showers for Thursday night, and additional showers for Friday. But Friday will be cooler with high temperatures in the upper 60s. I'm meteorologist Josh Nichols for Jazz 90.1.
0: Still a beautiful night out there, although the temperature is dropping a few degrees. It's currently 68 degrees out there right now. It's 7:33. And I have more new music on the way here. I have piano.

Pianist Joey Alexander. He's joined by alto saxophonist Jaleel Shaw. This is from Alexander's new album, Celestial Keeper. Here is the song, Aversion, on member-supported Jazz 90.1.

That was Joey Alexander with the song Aversion. My name is Scott Ferris. Thank you so much for hanging out with me tonight. We still got plenty of music coming up. I'm here until 8 o'clock, but Herb Smith takes over at 8 o'clock with Jazz at Eastman, bringing you an hour of performances that have come through the door of Eastman. It's always a really great show. At 9, Rankin Shaver eases into the late night chair with Smooth Grooves, carrying you all the way up till midnight. Hope you have a chance to check out one or both of those shows. But I'm not done here yet. I still got a few songs left to play. And I have coming up next, drummer, composer, genius, Max Roach with the song Mama. It's from his landmark 1961 Impulse album, Percussion Bittersweet. The ensemble includes trumpeter Booker Little and multi-instrumentalist Eric Dolphy. Here is Max Roach with Mama on member-supported Jazz 90.1.

That was the song Thinking About You from the new CD from Flea. And that's just about going to do it for me tonight. I have time for one last song. I'm going to leave you with some Vocalese from John Hendricks and his interpretation of Jumping at the Woodside. It comes from his album, Freddy Freeloader. I'll be back next Wednesday at 6 o'clock. But keep your dial right here because Jazz at Eastman begins at 8 o'clock tonight. Until next time, be kind to one another. Keep a little peace in your heart, a little love in your soul, plenty of jazz in your life. Good night, everyone. This is John Hendricks on member-supported Jazz 90.1.

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5: Welcome to Jazz at Eastman, Past, Present, and Future. Tonight we will be featuring a recent 2019 recording, Thank You, from trumpeter Mike Catone. I'm your host, Herb Smith. Jazz trumpeter Mike Catone is a native of Rochester, New York. He received degrees in trumpet performance and music education from the Eastman School of Music and the Juilliard School. He has performed and recorded with Al Jarreau, Robin Thicke, Neil Diamond, Reuben Blades, Mike Garson, Paul Anka, and the Lincoln Center Jazz Orchestra. Catone attended the Thelonious Monk Institute of Jazz, led by jazz legends Herbie Hancock and Wayne Shorter, in 2014. He has also been a member of Blood, Sweat, and Tears and the Bette Midler Divine Intervention Tour. Catone is now a first-call soloist in the Los Angeles area, where he performs and records with the viral YouTube band Postmodern Jukebox, John Beasley's Monkestra, Holofonar, and Sarah Reich's Tap Dance Project. He has released two albums under his own name, his 2011 debut entitled Just Remember and Thank You, released in March of 2020. We start this episode out with one of my favorites on this album, a funky tune that just grooves from the beginning and doesn't stop until 5 minutes later. Sit down, hold tight, and enjoy the ride. Here is Funky Sam.